0: Oh, Ariana Grande, fresh hit here on Nova. Happy Friday, my friend. What are the weekend plans? Have you gone to see Toy Story 5 yet? I'm waiting for the crowds to calm down, but I'm absolutely going to go see that in a cinema. I can't wait for when this song pops up in the end credits. What I thought would be the last time I saw my friend. Tay-Tay Swift's I Knew It, I Knew You. I love this song so much. I'm going to play it for us in minutes. And don't forget, 10:25, my friend. That is when you call me if you want to get your name in the running to see Olivia Rodrigo in Florida, because we have a winner this afternoon with Fitzy, Whipper and Kate.
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Good morning, you're on Nova. One of my favourite songs from Sam Smith is a song that I forget Sam Smith is on. It's over a decade old. I'm going to play it right after Alex Warren Fever Dream. And would you look at that? 10:25. I reckon you should call me on 13:24:10 if you want to see Olivia Rodrigo in Florida. I'll get you in the running. How do you- Nova. One of my favourite songs from Sam Smith is a song that I forget Sam Smith is on. It's over a decade old. I'm going to play it right after Alex Warren Fever Dream. And would you look at that? 10:25. I reckon you should call me on 13:24:10 if you want to see Olivia Rodrigo in Florida.

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3: Olivia Rodrigo's new album, You Seem Pretty Sad for a Girl So In Love, is out now and available everywhere.
0: And because 13, 24, 10 is blowing up, I'm going to do a blitz. 1 minute on the clock. Let's go. Lucy, are you excited?
4: Yes.
0: Good luck.
4: Good. Thank you.
0: You're so welcome. Good luck, my friend. I'll pop you on hold, all right? Hey, Sarah.
4: Hi, now.
0: You're in the running.
4: Yay. Thank you.
0: Welcome, Rebecca.
5: Oh my gosh, so exciting.
0: You could be winning a trip this afternoon. I hope you got a passport.
5: I do, definitely.
0: Okay, phew, great. Good to hear. Linda, this is going so smooth. Hello, my friend.
6: Hello, how are you?
0: Very well. Good luck for this afternoon.
6: Thank you so much.
0: Jen.
7: Hello.
0: Hello, Chookers. You could be seeing Olivia Rodrigo in Florida.
7: Oh, that's great. Oh my God, I'm so shocked.
0: I know. Keep your phone on you this afternoon, okay?
7: Thank you so much.
0: You're welcome. Rocky, if you win, who's coming?
8: My daughter and my wife.
0: Oh, lovely. Good luck this Arvo. I don't have the heart to tell him that only one person can come with him. Hello, Ashley.
9: Hello.
0: You're in the draw, my friend.
9: Oh, my God. That's such incredible news. Thank you so much.
0: You are so welcome. This afternoon, keep your phone on you. And if it's a private number that calls, fingers crossed it's not a scammer, but Fitzy, Whipper and Kate. Hey, I'm going to do another blitz and try even harder to get more people in the running after 11 a.m. While we wait, let's play some more fresh hits. Ella Langley, Choosing Texas. Natasha Bedingfield, Unwritten. That's got Friday all over it. Come on,
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11: 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The beep test. You know the fitness beep test that you did at school? You set up a 10-metre space in your house. You go to YouTube as a beep test.
10: Oh, my gosh.
11: Yeah, and what you do is you're like, all right, kids, I'm going to time you. You're scrolling on your Instagram. Let's go. And they're so tired afterwards.
10: Oh, that's perfect.
11: You want to wear your kids out, do the beep test.
10: Ricky Lee and Tim.
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0: Nova, the home of Ricky Lee and Tim. I don't know if you've seen this video. It's pretty viral. It's of a news reporter overseas, and a cockroach lands on her. She handles it very well. This morning, Ricky Lee and Tim wanted to know, when did the bug get ya? And I feel like this next caller needs a trigger warning.
1: Damn cockroaches. I woke up in the middle of the night. I could hear something moving and I thought, oh, that sounds a bit strange. And then it got louder and louder and it was in my ear.
2: No! Canal.
1: And I could hear it moving around. I was like, oh my God.
0: No, thank you. Next week, the guys, I love this. They've got a million Virgin Velocity points up for grabs and tickets for you to see Louis Tomlinson, Delta Goodrum and Bryan Adams. So good. Let's go check your roads for Friday morning. And I've got some Rihanna.

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18: 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Must end Monday only at Freedom. A crash at Pennant Hills early this morning has caused an issue for Pennant Hills Road at Beecroft Road. The traffic lights are flashing yellow at the intersection and there's a lane blocked each way. There's no northbound access to Beecroft Road from Pennant Hills Road. Southbounders are still able to turn left, but they're going to have to use the other left turn lane. The left one is blocked. At Silverwater, a burst water main. Silverwater Road at Derby Street, the left northbound lane. 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Showers today, tops of 18. Right now it's 15 degrees on Sydney's Nova 96.9.
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21: My smartwatch has just told me that I need to move. No, thank you. I'm standing by 132410. I'm not moving an inch because I need to get you in this running to see Olivia Rodrigo in Florida. Stupid song. That fresh hit of hers is playing in 10 minutes and that is when I'm reopening 132410.

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Nova 96.9, it's the home of Ricky Lee and Tim. Any of their show that you missed this week, like their chat with Gold Logie nominee Ali Langdon, you can catch up, podcast on the Nova Player. There's some sad news coming out today as well, that MJ, the mum of Kris Jenner, has passed away. Age 91, very good innings. And obviously, if you're a big Kardashian fan, it's a loss. So we'll go see what else is making news headlines for you. And then I'll give you all the details on the last time you can call me to get in the running to see Olivia Rodrigo in Florida.

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17: The census is coming this August. 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In Seven Hills, traffic lights are blacked out due to a power failure. Powers Road at Station Road. A crash earlier this morning affecting the intersection of Pennant Hills Road and Beecroft Road at Pennant Hills. There's a lane out north and southbound on Pennant Hills Road. That means for northbounders, there's no right turn onto Beecroft Road. And for southbounders, there's only one left turn lane onto Beecroft Road. The traffic lights are flashing yellow at the intersection as well. Late week specials are on at your local IGA till Sunday. 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Showers today, tops of 18. Right now it's 15 degrees on Sydney's Nova 96.9.
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18: Good
5: Good afternoon, I'm Heidi Tilton. The US president has delivered an address to the nation claiming China infiltrated 220 million voter files in the lead up to the 2020 election. Donald Trump went on to lose to Joe Biden, but has described the compromise as the biggest election meddling scheme in history.
16: That information includes names, addresses, phone numbers, political party preferences, and other sensitive data that would be needed to register to vote and engage in other nefarious activities, which is exactly what was happening.
5: The foreign minister is expressing her bitter disappointment that more serious charges are being pursued over the methanol poisoning deaths of two Aussie teenagers. The families of Holly Morton Bowles and Bianca Jones have been told the most serious charges likely to be laid over the incident carry a maximum of 1 year jail. A Senate inquiry investigating last week's Telstra network outage is getting underway in Canberra, probing why around 600 of the telco's customers were unable to call 000. EV sales have soared in June, but dealerships are now warning there's still not enough protection of consumer rights. Drivers are being left waiting for months for maintenance or refunds as manufacturers struggle to verify warranty issues. Kim Kardashian has posted a tribute on Instagram following the death of her grandma, MJ, and Argentina's president won't be attending the World Cup final on Monday morning because of superstition. And you're up to date on Nova.
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still waiting on Taylor Swift wedding photos. I've got some details about Harry Styles and Zoe Kravitz's wedding. I'll give you all the details with his fresh hit Dance No More that is playing very soon. And if you want to see Olivia Rodrigo in Florida, your chance

0: Monday on the show, it's an explosion in a ticket factory.
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0: Louis Tomlinson.
1: And Brian Adams.
0: And Quickie with Ricky worth $4,100. We'll see you Monday.
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Fresh as the throwbacks for your Friday on Nova. Okay, I have some wedding details about Harry Styles and Zoe Kravitz. The rumours are that the wedding is going to be deeply personal, spiritual, a celebration that reflects their shared love of meditation, energy healing, and nature.

0: song so much. Dance No More, fresh hit, Harry Styles. Remember when we at Nova sent Isabella to see Harry Styles in New York City?
1: I think you might know why we're calling. We are sending you to see Harry Styles in New York City.
2: Wow!
3: Oh, my God, I'm freaking out. Oh, my God, yeah. Thank you so much.
0: Hey, that could be you getting a call from Fitzy, Whipper and Kate this afternoon, but instead you'll be heading to Orlando, Florida to see Olivia Rodrigo. And if you need to win this, I've got your chance coming up at 12:26. That is when you call 13 24 10.
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0: Winner this afternoon with Fitzy, Whipper and Kate. This is my last chance to do a blitz. 1 minute on the clock. As many people as I can get in the running on 13, 24, 10.
1: Yeah. Here we go.
0: Hi, Mia. Keep your phone on you in case you get a call this arvo.
4: Awesome. Thanks, Mel.
0: So welcome. Gary, you're in the running, my friend.
5: Hello, hello.
0: Hello, hello, Karen. Hello, hello, hello. You are in the running.
6: Oh, excellent. Thank you, Mel.
0: Very welcome. Avril, you could be seeing O-Rod if you get a call this arvo.
7: Okay, great.
0: Carmel, have you had an entry in yet?
8: No.
0: Okay, well, this is it. This is your entry. Good luck.
8: Oh, thank you very much.
0: Very welcome. Hello, Barb.
9: Hi.
0: O-Rod, Florida, you. I love it. Good luck.
9: Excellent. Thank you.
0: Laura, I hope you've locked in a plus one.
10: I have, my daughter, yes.
0: Yes, oh my gosh, good luck for a daughter, mum trip. Paige.
11: Hi.
0: Your name is in the running for this afternoon.
11: Thank you.
0: Steph.
12: Yes.
0: Please answer a call if you get it this arvo from Fitzy, Whipper and Kate.
12: Okay, thanks very much.
0: No worries, and I think, oh my gosh. That's it. That's my blitzy poo. Don't forget, you can also quickly register online as well, the Nova Player or novafm.com.au.
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1: Let's get the party started. 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That's when I knew that your heart was scarring. 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

0: And so is the excitement. Waiting for Nova's Fitzy, Whipper and Kate to call you at 4 o'clock to let you know that you're going to Orlando, Florida to see Olivia Rodrigo. Flights, accommodation, spending money. If you're in the running, keep your phone on you. Good luck. The guys also are doing a game of backyard cricket at Kirribilli House. They do it every year. The PM's going to be there and a whole bunch of iconic Aussies. In fact, they're looking for some kids to be a part of the action on the day. And this is all thanks to Milo. From backyard beginnings to big dreams, Milo, inspiring Aussie kids to give it a go. Milo, grow unstoppable. If you're a kid that would love to be involved, or mum, dad, if you think your kid would froth it, jump onto the Nova Player or novafm.com.au and register. The guys are on 4 o'clock this afternoon, but before that, we've got the Chrissy Swan Show at 2 and Joel Creasy next. Oh, huge Friday arvo lined up to get you pumped up for the weekend, my friend.
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5: 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I'm also on the lookout for a car and motorcycle crash northbound on Spit Road at Ida Avenue, causing heavy congestion. Pennant Hills, traffic lights flashing yellow on Pennant Hills Road at Beecroft Road, closing one north and one southbound lane. Pagewood, a crash on Wentworth Avenue at Baker Street, causing delays in both directions. 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Hurry, end Sunday. Play more, pay less at Anaconda. Possible showers today with tops of 16 degrees. Right now it's 16 degrees on Sydney's Nova 96.9.
6: It's 1 o'clock here on Nova. I'm Stephen Barlett, host of The Diary of a CEO, and this conversation stayed with me long after it ended.
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8: Things that are repeated internally all the time, kind not nice is one of the big ones, which is that you're actually being unkind to someone by not maximizing the likelihood that they succeed in their role. People don't lose jobs because of one thing. It's usually 100 small things. And so if we can immediately fix those 100 small things, most people want to do a good job and most people want to move up. And we can maximize the likelihood that those things occur if we help them. This is where the culture is there. If on that first day, like I said, we say, we're gonna work through the script and we're only gonna get through a third of it, I'm gonna stop you 30 times to correct you. We've already kind of set the expectations of how things go here. We will fix things and we will fix them fast. It's understanding the difference, and we teach our teams this. What is the difference between an insult and criticism? And so if you want to improve the team, remove insults, focus on criticism, and tell them what to do instead.
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14: Yes, yes, yes. Welcome to Friday. Welcome to the weekend and welcome to the Joel Creasy Show. I am here for your lunch hour coming up today. This is very exciting. Bobby Burke is joining us from his gorgeous home in LA. You may know him as one-fifth of the Fab Five from Queer Eye, the most important fifth. He did bloody everything on that show. But let's kick things off with Joel Takes Control of our first song. It's Camilla Parker Bowles' birthday today, and you may know I'm a little bit partial to Queen Camilla. I love a villain. So naturally, I thought we should play this one from Queen. Here's Don't Stop Me Now on Nova. Tonight.

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0: It's the Joel Creasy Show on Nova. I hope your lunch hour is just, I hope the rest of the day flies by, but I hope your lunch hour is treating you just fine. I'm here with Bobby Burke, Emmy Award winner. Oh, I should have said that earlier. Interior designer and part of the Fab Five. I forget that you did the US Mars Singer. What was your get up? What was your mask?
1: Caterpillar. What? I was a caterpillar, and it was the largest and heaviest costume they had ever made.
0: Slay.
1: It was 18 feet, and it was about 46 degrees inside.
0: Wow.
1: And the first, and yes, I converted for you guys, because here it would be, you know, 100.
0: God, you're good. You're good.
1: Right? I'm not your typical American. No. But it was so

0: hot the first episode, I literally almost passed out. And so the next episode, I had them make me an ice vest. That was this vest with like pockets in it that I could shove Ziploc bags of ice in to keep my core a little cooler. But it was a lot of fun. It was a lot of fun.
1: Yeah, I need your advice because Jack and I are renovating. And we are not, like, we've never done it before. And we are renovating an old office block.
0: But you're gay. You can do anything.
1: Well, exactly. That's what I think. And I'm very good at delegating. Because I joke to people that the COVID lockdowns didn't break us. The casting of Ariana Grande in Wicked didn't break us because Jack was very pro. I was anti. I had to eat my words. He was right. I was wrong.
0: Who were you for?
1: I was for like more of a Broadway girly. But he was right.
0: She was perfect for it. She was. I don't love Ariana. I don't hate Ariana. She's an amazing singer.
1: Yeah.
0: So it wasn't like a big deal for me. But yeah, she was
1: mind blowing.
0: Oh man.
1: Because I got to interview her. I did the very first press tour here. I hosted it with Cynthia and Ariana. And this was, I'm worried that I'm the one that broke them because they spent like 48 hours with me. And now 2 days later, they're like holding each other's fingers and holding space and, you know, touching. And I'm like, oh, what did I do to them?
0: I feel like they got that from us though. Because the Fab Five, that was kind of our thing. We would always be
1: holding
0: each other's hands and draped over each other's chairs. Yeah, like, that was kind of our thing. And I saw that and I was like, I'm not saying they got that from us, but I mean, they might have got that from us.
1: Elphaba really would have been like the ultimate person on that show to give a call out. That is so, that would be a very funny skit of Elphaba going out with a Fab Five to get her makeover.
0: Exactly. Don't make that a headline, Joel. Bobby says, Cynthia and Ariana got everything from them. They were nothing before the Fab Five. They paved that golden brick road.
1: What have they ever done? Yes, Bobby Burke is here. We still have more to chat about. We'll be back after this.
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0: It's the Joel Creasy Show on Nova, and I'm nearly out of here for the week, but we're catching up with Queer Eye's design guru, Bobby Burke. Any plans to get back to Australia with your husband?
1: The last time I tried to go to Australia, it didn't happen.
0: Why?
1: So I've been arrested in the States.
0: You of all people?
1: Yeah, well, for unpaid speeding tickets, because in America, they like to keep the poor people poor. So when you don't have money to pay things like speeding tickets, they turn into arrest warrants.
0: Really?
1: And then they come and they arrest you and they take you to jail for unpaid speeding tickets. And so I've been arrested for unpaid speeding tickets. So when we went to film Queer Eye, I almost didn't get to go because they would not approve my visa. I had to go through so many hoops to get my visa approved. I've only ever been to Australia for 72 hours.
0: Oh, we
1: that trip we met you?
0: Yeah.
1: We were there for 72 hours. We did a press tour, we filmed an episode and went to a petting zoo and a little tour around the harbor in 72 hours and we were back on a plane. Nicole Schwarzenegger, thanks Shuda Johnson.
0: We went to Yas.
1: We landed in Sydney. We instantly got on a plane and we flew to Canberra. We slept for a couple hours in Canberra. And the funny thing is we went to lunch in Canberra. And this was still 2018. Mm. We didn't understand the reach that our show had in Australia.
0: Huge.
1: So the five of us were sitting in this little cafe in Canberra and we're like Insta-storying and we're posting live. And all of a sudden we look out and there were hundreds of uni kids outside of the restaurant because we were right down the street from a university.
0: Yeah.
1: And somebody saw us posting from that restaurant. They're like, it's down the street. And it's like Beatles-esque. Like all these people are like peering through the window looking and we're like, please had to be called. Like it was a whole thing. And we're like,
0: wow.
1: What the And this is like our first morning in Australia. We're like, what the f*** is going on? We love it here. This is amazing.
0: Yeah.
1: So then we drive from Canberra to Yas. We film an episode and then drive from Yas to Sydney, do a press tour, and then we get right back on a plane and we leave.
0: No one has ever done that itinerary of Australia in our history. So we need to come back.
1: No rest for the wicked.
0: Oh, you're the best. Thank you so much, Bobby. I really appreciate it.
1: Of course. Give your man a hug for me.
0: I will.
1: Talk to you soon.
0: Bye. Okay. I'll be back Monday. Stick around for the Creasy Swan Show. Up next, though, have a great weekend.
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14: 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Brace Danes, look out for a two-car crash westbound on the M4 at Edelong Road, closing two lanes, causing some heavy congestion. The M5 flowing freely westbound with around 15 minutes from the Kingsgrove Main Tunnel exit through to Preston's. The M7 flowing freely southbound through Horsley Park past the Horsley Drive. Last chance to win a 1978 X-seat Ford Falcon Cobra worth $350,000, thanks to Classics for a Cause. Drawn 6 tonight. 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Partly cloudy today with tops of 18 degrees. Right now it's 17 degrees on Sydney's Nova 96.9.
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17: Afternoon, Heidi Tiltons with your 2 o'clock headlines. Telstra's CEO has admitted to not having good enough internal controls to avoid its nationwide outage during a software update. A fiery Senate inquiry is underway investigating the blackout and why more than 600 people couldn't reach 000. Donald Trump claims fresh assessments have found America's voting infrastructure is vulnerable to being compromised. In a national address, the president's accused China of committing the largest compromise of election data in history in 2020. Victorian teachers are pushing ahead with next Thursday's strike, the union slamming their latest pay offer as insulting. Pauline Hanson has released her highly anticipated interview with far-right activist Tommy Robinson. In it, the One Nation leaders accused Muslim migrants of entering Australia to rort the NDIS. And over 30 years after its release, Wonderwall by Oasis has risen to a new peak on global streaming charts, tying in with England's run to the finals of the World Cup. And you're up to date on Nova.
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20: something is wrong with us.
19: Do you even know? Well, there is something very wrong with us, Jack, clearly.
20: Clearly.
19: I'm feeling very happy and whole at the moment.
20: Okay.
19: I'm going to be talking about Gracie Abrams' new album, which dropped at midnight last night. I've got some thoughts.
20: Oh, are we going to do a full review?
19: Yes, we are. Have you heard it, by the way?
20: I have not.
19: Perfect. I'm going to take you through.
20: I feel like I haven't properly scratched the surface with Gracie. Like, I know the big hits, but I haven't really given her a proper listen, if I'm honest.
19: Well, you're either going to love it,
20: yep,
19: or it's not going to be your bag.
20: Okay.
19: And it's definitely my bag.
20: I kind of like the no grey area there.
19: Yeah, there's no grey area.
20: Hey,
19: with
20: Swanee, super exciting stuff. Before 3 o'clock, a Benson Boone song is going to play. When you hear that, dial 132410 and we could be sending you to see him live. We're also going to be sending someone to the Gold Coast.
19: This is exciting. It's a $5,000 trip.
20: Yes, we've been playing Chrissy's Chupa Chups tune all week and there are three people in the running. So each listener that is in the running has a 1 in 3 chance.
19: Oh,
20: but next,
19: don't I get to stuff my face with lollies again today? Well, that's upsetting.
20: We can still arrange that. But next, 132410, say g'day. Tell us what you're excited about this weekend. I'm still loving this from G Flip.

0: Amen. We cuckoo. We cuckoo in here. You're listening to the Chrissy Swan Show on Nova. The best part of my job, I've always said it, is when we get to give away prizes.
1: Turn the dull into dazzle and let the fun times in with Chupa Chups new lollies. 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Chrissy's Chupa Chups tune.
0: Oh, yeah. Like Chupa Chups can't get any better. Those are the iconic lollipops. Now, lollies.
2: And the scent that comes from those bags when you open them is magical. It smells like the Gold Coast. It smells like fun summer times.
0: It really does. And maybe that's why we're giving away this epic holiday. Thanks to Chupa Chups, $5,000 worth of fun and games for your family on the Gold Coast. We've been putting people in the running all week, but now we are at the pointy end.
2: Damn, we don't get to see you stuff your face.
0: Oh, no.
2: And try and sing a Chupa Chup tune.
3: I'm still going to say that.
2: Oh, you're going to announce the winner.
3: Oh, I can fit a lot in there.
2: You can. That is a big gob.
3: I'm going to have to go for the second bag. I'm going to announce this like this.
2: Okay. Well, Swanee, we have our lucky winner on the line. We're just going to cold call this person. I hope they don't swear.
3: But this is got their phone on.
2: Quite exciting for them.
3: I won't do this.
2: She's spitting the Chupa Chups out. Oh, no.
0: Oh, no.
4: Hello?
0: Oh, was that Hayden?
4: Yes, it is.
0: Just wondering if we could organise for a meter read of your property. We tried to have access, but we couldn't find the gas.
4: Yeah, look, I reckon that sounds like not the gas people, but Chrissy Swan from Nova.
0: Spot on, baby. You're going to the Gold Coast.
4: All right. Yes.
0: All Thank right. You. And it's you and three others, I believe, and that is a fresh addition.
4: Yes, my wife, a five-month-year-old and a three-year-old. So, yes, all four of us. Yeah, we haven't been away together yet.
0: Oh, my God. This is the first family holiday as a family of four. You'll never forget it.
4: Amazing.
0: How wonderful. You're going to have to put in, have you got a good boss?
4: Yes. Yeah, pretty good.
0: Good. Well, you're going to have to put in for some time off because this is $5,000 worth of holiday for you, Hayden.
2: Epic. Go and Amazing. Buy him some fun bags from Chupa Chups. That'll turn his
0: You know, fun bags is a euphemism for something else.
2: Yeah.
0: Some yummy lolly bags.
2: Turn the dull to dazzle and let the fun times in with Chupa Chups new lollies. Chupa Chups, bags of fun for everyone. I like to call them fun bags.
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0: 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I can't get enough of the country flavour that's coming into the top 40.
1: Stella Lefty. Haven't heard
0: Stella
1: of her.
0: Stella Lefty. Much better than Celeste Righty. Let's go clicking.
2: Chrissy's Clickbait.
0: Stella Lefty sounds like code for your left boob.
1: It does. It sounds like it's, yeah, I agree.
0: I've had a friend at school, Amanda, and she named my boobs.
1: What were they called?
0: Harry and George.
1: Okay.
0: It's odd when I say it out loud now.
1: Quite royal and regal.
0: My boobs have a very strong, well, they used to, definitely more, you know, a few years ago than now. They had very strong personality.
1: Right, they had a real presence and energy about them.
0: They did.
1: Yeah.
0: And they were hot, like not sexy, like hot to the touch. They were hot.
1: Really?
0: Big brown
1: they ran
0: boobs.
1: Warm.
0: Yeah, they ran hot.
1: Okay.
0: Ariana Grande, she's running hot. See what I did there?
1: I mean,
0: 40 years in the biz.
1: She can still segue just like that.
0: Just like that.
1: Bang.
0: Ariana Grande is running hot for her ex. You may remember the name Ricky, which, by the way, is a terrible first name for a man.
1: You don't like Ricky?
0: No, not if it's on the birth certificate. I don't mind it shortened from Richard, but no. Like Ricky Ponting, that's on his birth certificate. He had no way out of that. Ricky.
1: Ricky. What about for like, I guess Ricky Lee's good. Cause
0: different for girls.
1: Yeah.
0: Specifically, I said a man. Ricky Lee's a great name
1: it's
0: for
1: a fantastic
0: a girl.
1: Name. See, I quite like the name Ricky for a dude.
0: Ricky.
1: Old Ricky. Ricky sounds fun.
0: Nope.
1: Okay.
0: but Ricky Alvarez certainly has Ariana Grande in his sights. They used to go out. She sang about him in that.
1: Wrote some songs about Ricky.
0: Yeah, where she sort of mentions all her exes.
1: Now I listen and laugh.
0: Well, she's changed.
1: I clearly didn't get the grab, so I was just trying to contextualise for you.
0: You didn't have to admit that. Nobody would have known. Everyone thought that was Ariana.
1: Wrote some songs about Ricky. Now I listen and laugh.
0: No wonder you did dancing.
1: Yeah, fair to say I am not a triple threat.
0: See, that's weird. That's another reason why you and I are perfect together. The whole roast chicken thing, you like the breast, I like the thigh. Perfect. You can dance.
1: And you can sing.
0: And you can't sing.
1: I cannot sing.
0: I cannot dance for the life of me.
1: But I can
0: hold a tune. There you go. Anyway, she's changed the lyrics to that song live and the audience ate it up. It's a bit muffled. She goes, "Something's talking about Ricky. We always find out we
1: do the singing around here.
0: Want
1: some songs about Ricky. We always find our way back.
0: I'm holding space for you.
1: Thank you. Oh, I wonder if she's still friends with Cynthia.
0: No, I don't reckon they are.
1: Yeah, that's why I brought it up. I've got the vibe there done.
0: Can I tell you, and I know that we're live on air and I might get in trouble, but I get a witchy vibe. From the whole Wicked thing. No. There's something mean.
1: In Cynthia?
0: Yes.
1: I did pick that up in that interview we spoke about where she shut down the reporter for asking about Wicked.
0: Also, it's like Ariana Grande was under her spell during all that publicity. Think about it.
1: Yeah, and remember Ariana came out during that time and was like, no, I'm not, music's not a priority. I'm not going to focus on it anymore.
0: Yeah, I'm not doing that
1: anymore.
0: And then
1: now she's out from under her spell. She's on this elite tour, which I hope she brings to Australia.
0: I know, somebody's gone, you're back in the room.
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29: Great stands on the M4. A two-car crash westbound at Edelong Road, setting traffic back past James Bruce Drive. It's slow-moving eastbound at the approach with queues back to Reservoir Road and Prospect. A broken-down car in Lilyfield on the City West Link, westbound approaching Balmain Road. Congestion in Mossman for Spit Road, south towards the Mossman Junction. After that, crawling through Cremorne on Military Road, heading west towards the Warringah Freeway. And about a 30 20-minute travel time for the M5 westbound from the airport tunnel through to the Preston slip. On your way home, duck into IGA and grab your favourites from the Rexona range. 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Weather-wise, wet tonight down to 14. Tomorrow, another wet one with a top of 19. Right now, it's 17 degrees on Sydney's Nova 96.9.
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4: Good afternoon, I'm Heidi Tiltons. Telstra concedes last week's network outage may have been avoided if a software update had been completed. A parliamentary inquiry is investigating the disruption that left hundreds of people unable to call 000. Telstra CEO Vicky Brady admits a server was missing a necessary software update and a design change hadn't been recorded.
7: When the device was repowered, a GPS card within it did not operate as expected. We now believe this occurred because of an intentional design change that had previously been made to the equipment to fix an earlier fault.
4: Donald Trump has used a national address to accuse China of gaining access to the personal information of millions of American voters. The president releasing documents which he says show Beijing conspired to interfere in the 2020 election. Revelations today, taxpayers will foot the $80,000 bill for federal government staffers to attend a leadership summit headlined by former New Zealand PM Jacinda Ardern. There are another two presumed positive cases of H5 bird flu found in seabirds in WA. It takes the total cases of confirmed or presumed positive cases of H5 bird flu in Australia to 17. And Travis Kelce has been spotted back in the gym ahead of the upcoming NFL season. The star tight end husband of Taylor Swift seen with his wedding band on as he left his pre-season workout in Florida. Now let's see what's happening on Nine News tonight.
8: Thanks, Heidi. I'm Mark Burrows. In Nine News, former MP Daryl Maguire facing jail time found guilty over a fraudulent visa scheme. Telstra's boss admits the network meltdown could have been avoided as she's grilled in Canberra. The new therapy is rebuilding bone density. And will the Bulldogs risk playing skipper Stephen Crichton in their must-win clash with the Tigers? Nine News, your news nightly at 6 on 9 and 9 Now.
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14: Ah, 1 hour until we clock off for the weekend, and it's going to be a lot of people that have just clocked off, hit the school pickup.
30: Yeah, man.
14: It's the only day of the week, Jack, and you'll never know this because you're never going to have children. It's the only day of the week where the kids aren't in a foul mood.
30: Yeah, because they're just pumped to be home.
14: Yes.
30: What have you got on this weekend?
14: I am catching up with my sister because I have been so busy since I got home from Japan. You know, with work and everything, and losing my cards, and but I'm going to see her, and I may even see my best friend as well, Beck Thompson.
30: Hello,
14: I know
30: it's a sister kind of weekend. My sister has just moved back to Australia.
14: I know. How does it feel to not be the only child anymore? I don't think you'll like it.
30: I've enjoyed it this week. But get back to me next week. But I'm taking her.
14: You know that she's alive for a lot longer than another week. You're going to have to factor her in.
30: This is true. But the first thing that I want to introduce her new husband, Sean, to is Francois, my favourite restaurant. So I'm taking them there tonight.
14: Hang on. It's a very special French day today.
30: Bastille Day. Do you know how hard it was to get a booking? But I did it. So it's going to be fun. I'm excited.
14: God, if you can get a booking at Francois on Bastille Day, you can do anything.
30: Hey, Swanee, I'm really
14: proud of you. I'm actually proud of you. I'm going to call Wendy and Dave.
30: Their son's done good.
14: Actually, do they have a French flag up today on the flagpole in front of the house?
30: No, mate, it's most definitely the Australian flag up. Swanee, I want to hear your part two review of Gracie Abrams' new album.
14: With pleasure. She dropped it at midnight and I was up frantically looking for cards that I still haven't found. But let me tell you, she turned my frown upside down. The album is sublime.
30: We'll hear from Swanee on that album in about 20 minutes. But next, Chrissy's Quizzy, 13-24-10. If you would like a limited edition bum bag, Zara Larsson, My Girl, for your Friday on Nova.

0: And so as I was looking at it, I was appreciating that it had these little shiny ruby buttons, and it was a Western style shirt too.
1: Which is very you rock a Western shirt.
0: I really love, but my boobs do not. Anyway, I thought for the, I was just there. I was, Leo was back at the Airbnb. And I thought, stuff it, I'm going to try it on. I'm going to see, because even if it doesn't do up, I could wear it as a shacket.
1: Yep.
0: I was desperate by this stage.
1: I get it.
0: There's this one shirt in the whole world. There's none others. It's 50 years old.
1: You could frame it. You could take that down to S&J if you really loved it. It could be a piece of art on your wall.
0: That was not out of the question.
1: Yeah, I like doing that.
0: I just wanted it.
1: Mm.
0: Anyway, I went in and I indicated to the girl there that I was going to try it on. And then we grabbed each other's hands. And I said to her,
1: I can imagine how crazy this
0: would have looked. I said to her in English, which she didn't understand, pray for me. Pray for me. I really want it to fit. And she knew exactly what I meant. We were holding hands like this. Anyway, she opens up the curtain. She goes in. She sets it all up for me. And she's like, basically in Japanese, going, God, God willing.
1: Yeah, yeah, yeah.
0: So I take all my gear off, take my T-shirt off, put the shirt on. It fits. I cannot believe it. All the buttons, you know, press stud on. I throw open the curtain and I say to the girl, it fits. We embrace. She is on the verge of tears. I'm handing over my credit card going, I'm so excited. She goes in English, I'm so excited too. And I thought, I have met my people. I have met my people. I'd met her 3 minutes before and we were laying in each other's arms like lovers. I've got some good news for you, Jack.
1: Oh, my God, that's why you've been wearing a puffer.
0: I've had a puffer on all show.
1: You have.
0: Because I am wearing.
1: Yes, show us.
0: You're going to cry.
1: Oh, wow. That is sick. Oh, I love the coloured red studs too. And the orange pocket. Are they different colours? Yeah.
0: Have you ever seen anything so...
1: What a collar.
0: Look, I'm crying. Yes, I know. I look thin in it, don't I? Oh, my God.
1: Tom just fell off his chair.
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4: Greystanes on the M4. A two-car crash westbound approaching Edelong Road, blocking a lane. That's setting traffic back near Silverwater Road now. It's still slow going eastbound for the M4 at the approach. I've got a broken down car in the Leafield on the City West Link, westbound approaching Balmain Road in lane 3. A burst water main causing issues in Silverwater for Silverwater Road northbound and Derby Street lane 1 blocked as a result. And about 20 minutes for the M2 westbound from the Lane Cove Tunnel through to the M7 merge. 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Weather-wise, a wet one tonight down to 14. Tomorrow, a shower or two with a top of 19. Right now, it's 17 degrees on Sydney's Nova 96.9.
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9: 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I confess, I'm so obsessed with Muti. 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
19: 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It's a big business.
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0: That is a weekend song if ever I've heard one. Thank you. Thank you for your good service, Calvin. 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
1: 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Cheeky little fever tree.
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0: Earlier on in the show, we are going to get to this DoorDash miracle, but earlier on in the show, you said that you know, were today's years old when you learnt the word lecherous and lascivious.
1: Lascivious, I love it.
0: Can I tell you one of my favourite words is angostura?
1: Angostura.
0: Yeah, which is the bitters that go into the lemon, lime and bitters, the angostura bitters. I just love that word.
1: I'm learning so many words today.
0: Oh my God, you're going to need a lie down.
1: I am, for other reasons too.
0: Let's get on to this DoorDash story. The footage is incredible. I'm going to explain it to you in words, and we do have some supporting audio. In the US, a DoorDash driver has pulled up outside the front of the house that has ordered Subway and she's getting out of the car. You know, she's doing that thing where you're sort of right up next to the car.
1: Yeah.
0: And then out of nowhere, a high-speed police chase happens.
1: America!
0: Well, yeah, knocks her over and then a man is seen running out of another car. It is wild footage. Have a listen. In a suburban street. That's the police car chasing the felon.
1: And then the poor DoorDash driver, she gets hit.
0: She gets hit, but you know what she does? She does something that I'm not sure many people would do.
1: What is that?
0: She picks up that dropped bag that was forced out of her hand by a moving vehicle and she walks it to its delivery destination.
1: Hey, that's dedication to the job.
0: That is astonishing.
1: I love it.
0: I think I'd be so shaky and shook that I wouldn't even think of the Subway, the footlong or whatever it is that these people had ordered.
1: Yeah, it's quite bizarre. And also, I think I would maybe go and like chase, because the police vehicle stops.
0: Yeah.
1: I would go up to the cop and be like, what's happened?
0: Yeah, I know. Yeah, but that's, what are you again? You're Nosy Parker.
1: I'm nosy.
0: You're Nosy Parker. No, she was calm then and she's calm afterwards. Her name is Miracle Heron. And this is what she has to say.
3: It was at a Subway, so I went and picked up the sandwich from Subway. They did do something very nice for me, though. I do want to say thank you to them.
4: Oh, yeah. Well, what did they do?
3: They gave me a nice tip afterwards. I'd rather not say, but it was a pretty good, decent amount.
0: How much do you think it was?
1: $150.
0: Yeah, it'd have to be at least 50.
1: At least. Surely three digits.
0: So they would have taken that sandwich and then only seen on YouTube or socials. It's like, that's my house.
1: Yeah.
0: That girl risked her life to get me my chicken and avo footlong.
1: It's the most expensive Subway order that household made.
0: All right, The Block. The Block this year is going to be the best season ever.
1: I agree. I'm pumped up.
0: For many reasons. A, the cast look really interesting and I was going to say diverse, but not in
1: probably,
0: that way.
1: Yeah.
0: Not in that way, but, you know, there are some battlers and some fancy ones and,
1: yeah,
0: and all of that in there. But the most interesting part of it, I think, is that they're not all living separately. You know, they're always, you know, doing the car cams
1: yeah,
0: and, you know, I'm sure that sticks around, but they are living like Big Brother housemates, all under the same roof.
1: It's so good.
0: It is. The whirlpool is going to get them in the head, I can tell you.
1: Because the lack of sleep already sends them crazy, but the lack of sleep and then being thrown together under the same roof.
0: And also the element of competition.
1: Yeah.
0: Those long days. Renovating is bloody hard.
1: I'm biased, but obviously it's in my hometown of Mount Eliza, which I also think serves as like a beautiful backdrop. Poor Phillip Bay in the back.
0: Are your mum and dad happy that they've cleared out, that the catering trucks have left?
1: I haven't checked in with mum since they've wrapped filming.
0: I think they'd be very happy that the likes of Chantel and Wyatt are no longer there. Oh, they seem common. I can hear them now. I can hear them now. They were together when they applied. They split up before the show. And they carried on for the sake of their business. Good on them.
1: Fitzy Whipper and Kate are up next. Have a beautiful weekend, Swanee.
0: And to you, Jackie.
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16: On the M4, about a 36-minute runtime from Burwood West all the way through to South Wentworthville. Now, that's due to a broken-down semi-trailer at the Cumberland Highway. It's taken out the breakdown lane and an earlier accident in Greystanes. So that's cleared off now. In Lilyfield on the City West Link, we've got a breakdown westbound approaching Balmain Road. Lane 3 closed as a result. And in Casula, the M5 recovering westbound at Beach Road from an earlier crash. Traffic back to King George's Road. Last chance to win a 1978 XC Ford Falcon Cobra worth $350,000. 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Weather-wise, wet tonight, down to 14. Tomorrow, another wet one with a top of 19. Right now, it's 17 degrees on Sydney's Nova 96.9.
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17: Good afternoon, I'm Heidi Tiltons. Telstra says last week's network outage would have been avoided if a key piece of equipment had been replaced. A Senate inquiry is examining the outage, which left more than 600 people unable to call 000, the incident caused by a failure to properly update a 15-year-old server. A senior government minister is demanding real charges over the methanol deaths of two Aussie teens in Laos. The loved ones of Holly Morton Bowles and Bianca Jones have been told the most serious charges likely to be laid only carries a maximum of 1 year jail. But Minister Mark Butler says a number of high-level talks have already taken place.
18: The Prime Minister has spoken to his counterpart. The Foreign Minister, Penny Wong, has spoken to her counterpart a number of times. And we appointed a special envoy to ensure that on an ongoing basis, the Lao authorities could not have been clearer about Australia's expectations here.
17: Disgraced cyclist Rowan Dennis will face court again in September after pleading guilty to driving while disqualified. The 36-year-old's now facing up to 12 months jail after breaching his suspended sentence bond over the death of his wife, Melissa. EV sales have soared in June, but dealerships are warning there's still not enough protection of consumer rights. And Kim Kardashian's posted a tribute on Instagram following the death of her grandma, MJ. The reality star saying she's spent the past week beside her mum and grandma and will focus on celebrating MJ's beautiful life. Now let's hear what's happening on Nine News tonight.
19: Thanks, Heidi. I'm Mark Burrows, and Nine News former MP Daryl Maguire facing jail time found guilty over a fraudulent visa scheme. Telstra's boss admits the network meltdown could have been avoided as she's grilled in Canberra. The new therapy's rebuilding bone density. And will the Bulldogs risk playing skipper Stephen Crichton in their must-win clash with the Tigers? Nine News, your news nightly at 6 on 9 and 9 Now.
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24: And now the moment we've been waiting for is here.
25: Yes.
26: And now, ladies and gentlemen,
27: Fitzy.
28: We're very excited about this.
27: Whipper.
29: The team is on.
27: And Kate.
30: There's a vibe, isn't there?
31: I don't need introduction.
27: Nova.
32: Ladies and gentlemen, the weekend.
33: Yes. Here we go. All right, guys, we have made it. I reckon it means even more when it's sort of a little bit wintry. When it's cold around the country, you sort of feel like, oh, man, how good is the weekend when I can just snuggle with anyone willing to snuggle with me on the couch.
0: We're past winter solstice now, aren't we? We're on the way,
33: but
0: yeah, okay.
1: Yeah, we're on the other side.
33: Yeah, we've ticked over that one.
0: I went in to see the Odyssey this morning, and I just got out half an hour ago.
33: Right. How long does it go for?
0: It goes for 2 hours 54, and the last hour of it is unbelievable. Odysseus, which is played by Matt Damon, goes on the biggest... I've had some huge journeys home, usually from the King's Cross back in the late 90s. But this guy, what he goes through... The last hour, Whip and Kate, I'm telling you now, you are on the edge of your seat. It is an unbelievable ending. A majority of the people probably know the story already. But the way Christopher Nolan's put... I want to go and see it again.
1: Okay, can I ask...
0: I'm going now.
1: I'll see you guys on Monday. You'll miss the World Cup final, mate. Can I ask, because it is Christopher Nolan, is there anything tricky about it? Because you know, and sometimes
0: I think what people grapple with is that there's a cyclops in there, there's some huge characters, there's things in there. It's Greek mythology, so there's a lot of stuff in there that you go, oh, come on. But if there's anyone that's going to do it, it's probably the best director in the world at the moment.
1: Absolutely.
0: Christopher Nolan.
33: Yeah, who doesn't have an email and doesn't have a smartphone. And said it's getting harder and harder to live like this because QR codes have taken over the world.
0: I love how he's done that.
33: He said people print emails for me and then they hand them to me.
1: That's when I
33: read an email.
0: Well, can I just say, this is how important this movie is. I took my two boys and their two best mates with them today, and they're both in the living room right now watching YouTube, learning more about the story.
1: Wow.
0: They want to
1: that
0: know
1: is
0: more
1: so
0: about
1: good.
0: It.
1: I was going I love to ask that. You, my 11-year-old is a massive Percy Jackson fan. Can I go and take her to the film?
0: Without a doubt.
1: Okay,
0: there's
1: great.
0: There's a lot of swearing, but no, there's
1: no,
0: not.
1: She's never heard that before.
33: not at your house.
0: No, it's amazing.
33: And IMAX fits, is that right?
0: Well, look. I think Sydney and Melbourne are the only ones who have IMAX theatres, don't they?
33: Right,
0: The Melbourne IMAX is the biggest IMAX in the world. I didn't know that. It's a huge screen. It was filmed for IMAX, so if you get an opportunity to see it at IMAX, that's the way to do it.
33: Okay.
0: But you know, I find IMAX.
33: You've been overwhelming.
0: Your eyes. you actually have to move your head around to see everything on the screen.
33: And actually,
0: by the end of it, you feel like you've been on a roller coaster.
33: All right, we've got a massive show, guys. In 20 minutes' time, we're going to ring someone and tell them they are going to see Olivia Rodrigo live in Florida. Oh, that is massive. Good luck today. It could be you. Take that into the weekend. Riddle time. We're going to play it next. Here's Bruno. You stay.

0: Lady Gaga. Thank you for tuning in, Australia. It's your Friday night. How good does that feel? Bit of paparazzi there. Kate Ritchie, what have you got for us?
1: Well, I want to hear from people who are part of a club. 13, 24, 10, and you will know if you signed up to a club once upon a time. It's funny we're talking about this because I was on the sideline of my daughter's soccer the other day, and randomly out of nowhere, one of the fathers started talking to me about something that he'd been doing on the weekend. And as part of that story, to make it make sense, he had to reveal to me that he was part of a ukulele club.
2: Oh,
1: and
2: awesome.
1: Once once a month, they all get together and they play the ukulele. He even started it.
3: What? Sam Neill was very good on the ukulele. Very, very good.
1: Was he?
3: Eddie Vedder's very good on the ukulele. Ukulele is probably, if you want to start guitar, that'd be the perfect place to go. How many strings does it have?
0: Four on the
1: I don't know. They teach it in school. I think in like year three, that's the year that you learn the ukulele. Yeah. Well, at least at my daughter's school, I can't
0: play
1: anything.
0: Can I suggest something to you, Kate? Because a friend of mine said the other day, I've joined a book club. And I said, how's it going? He said, well, we've caught up three times now and there's no books. Like, no one reviews a book or talks about a book.
1: What are you doing?
0: I'm suggesting they're not playing the ukulele.
1: They are, because he takes his family.
0: Oh, does he?
1: Yeah, hello, Luke, if you're listening.
0: Hey, Lukey.
1: He goes, his wife goes, and all the kids go, and they all liked playing the ukulele. I'm making this story up. Yeah. But they thought, why don't we get together and find other people that like the ukulele? There was a story I was reading yesterday about scrapbooking. So they get together in a pub.
0: You
1: don't have to be into scrapbooking. What it's about is connection. 13, 24, 10, if you're just part of a club, not even for what you're actually doing, but because you're in a room with like-minded people. What about scouts?
0: Yep. Dib, dib, dib. Dob, dob, dob.
1: We've got a guy in this building who's... he's one of the leaders,
3: isn't he? He's an archer of the scouts. Yeah.
0: He's a rover, I think.
3: Sometimes you'll find me in a club, bottle full of bub.
0: Oh, yeah. Singing
3: I'm
0: along.
3: I'm into having sex, I ain't into them making love, you know what I mean?
1: Yeah. What is that?
0: In the club. Do you know what, Kate Ritchie? Scrapbooking's one of those things where if you feel like...
1: he's had the fit or something.
0: If you feel like time's going too fast, you can always do scrapbooking. I find you do an hour of scrapbooking, it can feel like a whole week. Yeah. You know, it's that sort of thing. So
1: when have you done scrapbooking apart from cutting out articles about yourself?
0: Scrap as a kid. I was a scrapbooker. You know, wasn't afraid. Myself and sisters, we used to scrapbook.
3: I don't think you've ever been in a scrap in your life. I've never read a book. Huh? Karen, what club are you in?
4: I'm in a WhatsApp group and our club is called Books, Binge and Boo.
3: Book and binge, I can understand. So that'd be books and then streaming services or TV shows. What's the boobs, Karen?
4: Well, we're all middle-aged women and we talk about what's happening with our boobs.
0: And what's the general chat been at the moment, Karen?
4: Some people think instead of boobs, it's booze. So we end up talking about wine and alcohol instead of our booze.
0: And you wanted to check in on the swingers.
3: Karen, if you want an extra member, I don't mind talking about burnouts if you know what I mean. We could get that in there.
0: I was going to say, is it too late to invite Kate Ritchie?
4: The four Bs.
1: That would be quite fun.
0: You were in a soup club a while ago, which was really exciting.
1: I was, and I dropped out. It was only a two-person club, but we still make soup. Nobody was incredibly supportive of that, and certainly not in this building and not with the publishing houses I tried to flog it to. So
3: Tommy came back from the Freemasons the other day, and I said, how did that go? He said, well, just don't check my boot because there's a body in there.
0: Oh, my God.
1: Shout out
5: to all our Freemasons.
0: Oh my God, that's not like
1: Freemasons.
0: Remember when we used
1: to rehearse? Yeah, they are. Well, my grandfather was a Mason.
0: Yeah, yeah,
3: with the handshake and everything. What is a Freemason? What do they do?
1: Well, you just don't know.
0: I don't know, but they own more property, I think, in this country than any other group, the Freemasons.
3: Well, you would know
1: that.
0: They're huge. What about this, just quickly? 13, 24, 10, is there anybody out there that's in a tea towel collecting group that Kate Ritchie could join a club?
1: Yes.
0: Here to help you, mate.
1: I tried to get Niall Horan on board.
0: He wasn't into it.
1: Yeah. Well, he was into it. And if you listen to the podcast, the extended chat is there. He was really into tea towels, told me he loved them. But I like that stuff. I've actually moved into aprons. I've got aprons. Did you see my favourite one in the holidays? I posted it on my socials. Yeah.
0: Did you really?
1: Funny caption.
0: Was it like, you should kiss the cook with...
3: You should get Karen back and do boob aprons.
0: That's not bad. They're funny. Or David, the statue of David, and it's got the little tackle at the front. Always a bit of a laugh on the apron.
1: I don't think it's little. He's amazing, wow. David, isn't
3: Jeez,
1: he?
3: You guys, that would be a party.
2: The old tea towel club.
1: Well, do you know what? Don't poo-poo. Do you know what? It's like the Freemasons. You don't know anything about it, so you're being highly critical. You don't know what happens, goes down. You don't know what goes down at my tea toweling parties.
3: Well, you're getting rid of bodies, are you?
0: And as it turns out, no callers. All right, after the traffic, we could be calling you. We're going to send somebody to see Olivia Rodrigo live in Florida.
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7: 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A couple of breakdowns impacting your run this afternoon, one in Vermoyne on Victoria Road, westbound just past the Iron Cove Bridge, that's in lane one. A broken down semi-trailer on the M4 in South Wentworthville, westbound at the Cumberland Highway, that's setting you back into the Ashfield Tunnel. 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Weather-wise, wet tonight down to 14. Tomorrow, wet again with a top of 19. Right now, it's 17 degrees on Sydney's Nova 96.9.
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14: 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In 7 News tonight, all the damning Telstra revelations and what could have stopped the outage. The washed up whale at Cronulla that's now being tested for bird flu. And the major changes coming to your credit card points. 7 News live at 6.

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0: Homewrecker. Somber, how good is that? It is Fitzy, Whipper, Kate. Thank you for tuning in, Australia. The countdown is on because next Tuesday it's backyard cricket at Kirribilli House.
1: Get ready for backyard cricket at Kirribilli House. From backyard beginnings to big dreams, Milo inspiring kids to give it a go. Milo, grow unstoppable.
2: Oh, this is exciting. I know we've got a lot to get through today, but I am just looking at the lineup of the celebrities on Team Fitzy and Team Whipper. It's going to be a great day.
0: All right,
2: weather's looking good.
0: Do you want to run through them, Kay Ritchie? Because there's been a lot of talk about how even this game is. And at this stage, I'd say we're looking pretty good because we're on the same team.
2: But then I'm looking at Fitzy's team, and now I'm wondering if I could swap. No disrespect to you, Whipper. Okay, we'll go through Team Whipper. I chose to be on your team.
0: Did you what?
2: We are going to be playing with Jim Jefferies. He's on our team.
0: Very funny.
2: Matt Shervo.
0: Great legs.
3: Shervo's a great player.
2: Yes, Amy Sharp.
0: National anthem.
2: Dr. Chris Brown.
0: Can fix anything.
2: Can he? Mm-hmm. Ben Fordham.
0: Will solve all our problems.
2: I don't know about that, but he does like a game of cricket. Michael Hooper from the Wallabies.
0: Yeah, and tough too. Really tough.
2: We've got Patrick, who of course is one of our Milo kids.
0: He's 11 and he's a weapon.
2: And it looks like we've got a spare spot. So that's what we're looking like so far on the day.
0: Do you want to go through your team, buddy?
4: Okay, you've got it there in front of you. I don't know the rear. Right. I haven't got
0: you've
4: that.
0: You've got the Prime Minister
4: team in front of me.
2: Why did you get Albo?
0: You've got the Prime Minister, Fitz. You got Susie O'Neill.
3: Yeah.
0: You got James Bracey, easily distracted. Morris will be dancing and singing.
3: Brilliant.
0: Dickie Wilkins, call an ambulance. He's going to pop another shoulder.
3: That's probably our third heel there. That's our.
0: Ali Langdon is on your team.
3: Okay.
2: She won't be running, apparently.
0: No, bad knee still. Dr. Roch, he's going to help out Ali Langdon and Dickie.
3: Very good, Roch.
0: The grub, Mick Ennis. Very dangerous.
2: Oh, did you get Mick on your team?
4: I'll get him to niggle at all of you whole day. This is great. We need another kid, though. And thanks to Milo, we've been giving opportunities. Mum and dads have been registering on the Nova Player app if you want your child to play at Kirribilli House, just to get the opportunity to go to the Prime Minister's house. Declan, we're going to see you Tuesday. Congratulations.
0: Good on you, Declan. Hello, Declan.
5: Hello.
0: Declan, I've got some great news for you, buddy. You're playing cricket on my team come next Tuesday.
3: Damn.
5: Thank you.
0: Oh, Declan's pumped. His phone's dropping out, but he's excited. He's
4: Declan,
0: excited.
4: Declan, what's your local cricket team? Who do you play for?
5: Hawkesbury.
0: Yeah,
2: Hawkesbury. I play for the Hawkesbury.
0: Okay.
4: They breed them tough out there. Well, Declan, we'll see you on Tuesday. He wants us to stay on the line, it says here, because he wants to be late to school.
0: I think he wants to blow the afternoon out next Tuesday.
2: Yeah.
0: Oh, my God. Our Prime Minister, Tommy, if we tracked him down, because we need to make sure that the pitch is ready, the barbecue's good to go.
4: Yes.
0: And that everything else is in order.
6: Yeah, you bet. Albo will be live from the pitch on Monday afternoon.
0: Oh, right.
6: So you might ask him to put a key, dig a car key into the pitch to see it's... what do you do that for? Mm, I don't know.
0: Check the moisture levels.
2: Well, you lose your key.
6: The other thing that we learned
4: as well, if someone plays a great shot, is that you're not allowed to yell out, "Shot!" Because there's someone might take a shot at you.
0: Yes.
4: Because the Prime Minister has a few security around.
2: Oh, it's a security.
4: So do not yell out the word "shot," Kate.
0: Yeah, several people were shot at last year. And also the Prime Minister would like to say too that you can't do what Tommy did last year in the Prime Minister's bathroom. There's a new rule too there as well,
4: that's
0: Tommy.
4: Getting changed into his rights.
6: Yep. My apologies again to the Prime Minister and Australia.
0: Okay. All right. Coming up next, guys, the White House, bit of a betting scandal that's going on. This is an interesting one.
2: It's hilarious.
0: We were talking about these markets the other day. We'll give an update.
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8: If you're heading out of Sydney towards the Central Coast, the M1, a bumper-to-bumper run northbound over the Hawkesbury River Bridge. Now, that's due to road damage knocking out two lanes. That's setting you back 34 minutes into Barara. We've got a breakdown on the M4 in South Wentworthville, westbound at the Cumberland Highway. Lane 1 blocked as a result. That's setting traffic back into the tunnel in Burwood. Another breakdown in Drummond on Victoria Road westbound, just past the Iron Cove Bridge. And in Silverwater on Silverwater Road, a burst water main remains northbound at Derby Street. Got unwanted paint, oils, gas bottles and household chemicals at home? 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Weather-wise, wet tonight down to 14, wet again tomorrow with a top of 19. Right now, it's 17 degrees on Sydney's Nova 96.9.
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26: Someone said you and I were quite similar.
27: We are. We kind of are.
26: There was a camera on the red carpet and we were looking at you and a few people were sort of going, oh my God, Whipper and Mark are almost exactly the same, except you're successful.
27: Can I use you as a food taster?

0: There it is, Fitzy Whipper, Kate. It is your Friday night around Australia. Thanks for tuning in. All thanks to Chemist Warehouse. Fitz, we were talking about these poly markets the other day. How do you say it? Kaushi? Is that the main one over there? I think it might be, but you can basically bet on anything that's going on.
1: Weather.
0: War, well, we spoke breaking about, news.
1: Spoke about that bloke in France who found out that you can bet on the weather. So he found out where the weather station was that records it, and he jumped the fence and put a hairdryer on for 3 hours. And he won his money because the temperature went up.
0: Yeah. Well, we were talking about how easy it would be in some situations to possibly rig this sort of betting system. And one guy has just got a knock on the door from the police because he's taken nearly $100,000 betting on how many times Donald Trump will use certain words in his speeches.
2: Okay.
1: How does he know this, though?
0: Great question, Ryan. Because he operates the teleprompter. For the Prime Minister.
1: That is great.
0: For the President. So what happens is the speech will come in, they'll do their technical checks. Can we check the mic, check the lighting, cameras, everything good to go, and the speech is in place. So he's able to roll through the speech in the rehearsal.
2: Quickly scroll.
0: And just check out how many times White House is mentioned or Iran, and then place bets.
1: Can I
0: on the markets with those
1: reeks of inexperience, though, if he's betting on it himself.
0: Yeah, yeah.
1: You need to get a group of mates, Kate.
2: Yeah,
1: when you know the amount of times he's going to drop the words white and house, you then text one, and then the next time you text another one. You can't have a paper trail back to you.
2: Well, you can't do it yourself, but, like, you if you widen the... You know, the group, isn't it more likely that they're going to get busted?
0: It came to the point where he had $90,000 in his account, and then all of a sudden the accuracy with which he was winning was spot on.
1: That's
0: so,
1: awesome.
0: Like, he
2: got greedy.
0: Yeah, he got greedy, and he's been working at the White House since 2016, so he's been there a long time. But if the word was White House and he was able to predict that would be said 9 times and Iran was 6 times, he'd put it into the same bet, Kate. He had too many words running. And all of a sudden, Kaushi, the betting platform, went, hang on a minute. Let's just stop everything. So they froze his account instantly and he was unable to withdraw the $100,000.
1: Wouldn't you love, like, when you get that information, when you know, when you go, oh, like, and I've had a mate who's predicted that a company's share price will go up because there's going to be a huge announcement coming
0: out. Insider trading,
1: I mean, that is insider training, and you can go to jail for it. I mean, with stuff like that, I mean, don't you just sit there going, oh, God, what can I do with this information?
0: Yeah, it's the Back to the Future book, isn't it? Remember the guy we spoke about, Fitz, who had the earpiece in at the tennis? And there was like a 1 second delay.
1: Yeah.
0: And he had his man out the front or someone on the phone he was able to give the results to, put the bet in before the announcement had made it to the betting agency.
1: What? No, yeah. So, no, it actually goes in when the point comes up on the scoreboard at the tennis. That's when the bet is finished. But he could get in before they actually got to the scoreboard. And he was just winning so much money.
0: So he would just sit there and go...
2: I don't know if any of this is very good for your nervous system.
0: Oh, yeah. Imagine how intense it would be.
1: It's good for your bank account system, that's for sure.
0: You get a tap on the shoulder from security. Earlier, we sent Amy off to Olivia Rodrigo in Florida. Massive announcement on the show, but after the news, so we're going to reveal the next huge overseas music experience we can send you to. This is just as big. Good luck, everyone.
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6: A crawl on the M1 northbound from Boorowra all the way through to the Hawkesbury River Bridge. If you're heading out of Sydney towards the Central Coast, emergency roadworks over the Hawkesbury River Bridge closing the two left lanes. In South Wentworthville on the M4, that breakdown remains westbound at the Cumberland Highway. That's sending traffic back into Ashfield. And in Silverwater on Silverwater Road at Derby Street, a burst water main northbound has crews on site. Lane 1 closed as a result. 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Weather-wise, a wet one tonight down to 14 degrees. Tomorrow, another wet one with a top of 19. Right now, it's 17 degrees. On Sydney's Nova, 96.9.
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5: This is Nova.
9: Good afternoon, I'm Heidi Tiltons. Telstra says customers affected by last week's network outage can expect to receive compensation. The telco's boss is telling a Senate inquiry compensation will likely be determined on a case-by-case basis rather than a blanket payout. A baby whale which has washed up on a Sydney beach is being tested for the H5 strain of bird flu. The humpback calf was reported early this morning at Cronulla, but Orca volunteers were unable to help it before it died. The US president has delivered an address to the nation claiming China infiltrated 220 million voter files in the lead up to the 2020 election. Donald Trump went on to lose to Joe Biden, but has described the compromise as the biggest election meddling scheme in history.
10: That information includes names, addresses, phone numbers, political party preferences, and other sensitive data that would be needed to register to vote and engage in other nefarious activities, which is exactly what was happening.
9: New York's been blanketed with dense smoke just days before the FIFA World Cup final between Spain and Argentina. It's been caused by the Canadian wildfires. Air quality sensors in the Big Apple recording figures nearly twice as high as what is considered hazardous. And Selena Gomez's husband, Benny Blanco's proving he'd literally cross oceans for his wife. He's travelled to London by ship ahead of the actress's birthday as she films Only Murders in the Building, because he's afraid of flying. Now let's see what's happening on Nine News tonight.
11: Thanks, Heidi. I'm Mark Burrows, and Nine News former MP Daryl Maguire facing jail time found guilty over a fraudulent visa scheme. Telstra's boss admits the network meltdown could have been avoided as she's grilled in Canberra. The new therapy's rebuilding bone density. And will the Bulldogs risk playing skipper Stephen Crichton in their must-win clash with the Tigers? Nine News, your news nightly at 6 on 9 and 9 Now.
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13: Right now.
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15: is Fitzy, Wiver and Kate driving you home.
16: The team is in and the team is on.
17: Just get in the car.
15: On Nova.
18: Ladies and gentlemen,
13: the weekend.
14: Ah, yes. Here we go, guys. Well done. We made it. It is your Friday.
17: Yeehaw!
14: Oh, my God. She's giving it a yeehaw.
18: It's that sort of weekend, is it, Kay Ritchie?
17: Oh, I've got to wake up. It's wet, you know, I mean, it's...
14: What do you need?
17: It's dreary. What do I need?
14: Yep, yeah.
17: I need a solid 8 hours sleep.
19: Hey. Well, that yeehaw got me going, especially with that cowboy hat that you're wearing, Kate. And I know you're going on Carl's podcast at some stage, but let's fire up for your Friday night. Because have we got another amazing trip to give away, Kate?
17: Talk about being fired up. Here at Nova, we send you all over the world to see the biggest stars. You know that. You've been to Sweden. Well, not us, but someone did. Went to Sweden to see Ed Sheeran.
14: Yep.
17: Nashville to see Bruno Mars. To London to see Ray. That was an awesome one. Taylor in Tokyo. Harry Styles in New York. Today we gave away a trip to Florida to see Olivia Rodrigo. It just feels like we're your passport to the stars. And here is our next trip of a lifetime.
20: 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They become road trips, breakups, group chats, and thousands of people screaming every word together. And now, Nova wants you to experience one of the most loved artists in the world, live in San Francisco.
21: What's going on, y'all? How we doing?
22: Noah Kahan.
21: Mr. Noah Kahan.
20: Noah Kahan.
21: My name is Noah Kahan. Dream each night of some
20: 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You and your bestie in one of the most iconic cities on earth. Screaming out your favorite tunes.
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20: The most winners. 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
20: Noah Kahan.
19: Yes. Oh. Flights, accommodation, 4 nights accommodation. We're going to give you $1,000 spending money as well, and you get to go and see Noah Kahan, the Great Divide Tour in San Francisco. Now, I took the family there. It's an amazing place. You got the Golden Gate Bridge.
14: Yep,
19: we took the kids to Alcatraz, left them there for a couple of days by themselves. It's the cable cars. It's such a beautiful part of America. San Francisco.
17: I know.
19: It's just magnificent. And you know what? When you look outside at the moment in the middle of winter, it'd be great to get away. So this is your opportunity. Keep it on Nova for your chance to get on the standby list or register right away. Get into the running as soon as you can. Go to the Nova Player app and register your details there. And you could be going to see Noah Kahan in San Francisco. How good is that?
14: Amazing. I'd love to go to that street where they dropped all the balls down, the colourful balls where they made that film clip. That winds its way down. And then I'd love to see the Full House houses from the park across the road there.
17: Yeah, what else would you like to see?
14: Noah Kahan, of course.
17: I want to be in that crowd singing along with thousands of people.
14: I don't think you can win it, Kate Ritchie.
17: Oh, okay.
19: His new album, The Great Divide, it's out now and available everywhere. But go to the Nova Player app and keep it on Nova to get on the stem.
14: All right, let's play a little Noah Kahan right now with Julia Michaels also. Hurt Somebody on Nova.

harder than I thought to tell the truth. It's gonna leave you in pieces, all alone with your demons. And I know that we need this, but I've been too afraid to follow through.

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24: You do have to be very specific with your Ryadar and...
25: Can I guess what you've
24: just
25: got
24: get really... Yeah, go on.
25: I reckon you've got sashimi.
24: No.
25: Damn.
24: Kale. I don't like sashimi, no.
26: Birchum muesli.
24: I have dates.
25: Do you?
24: Yeah.
26: Dates are good for your system.
24: Oranges,
26: too,
24: yeah, dates are good for the system.
25: Keep it flowing, yeah?
24: Keep it flowing. It's important. You don't want to be constipated on tour.

0: Well done, kids. The weekend is here.
1: Last weekend of the school holidays for some people too. Thank you for tuning in, Australia. It's Fitzy Whipper and Kate Ritchie on your Friday night.
2: What is the world coming to? I'm just over this. I'm over it. And
1: what's
2: I understand,
1: mate?
2: Social media and clout on social media is prevalent, and I know people need it. But have you guys have heard of a proxy attendee? Do you know what? They actually have a proxy attendees at the Logies, Kate. So, you know, when you go to the when celebrities go to the toilet, they'll have someone come and seat warm.
3: Do they? That's an interesting tidbit.
2: So that's a proxy attendee is someone who attends a meeting or event on behalf of another person.
3: Yeah.
2: But, okay, so in China it's branched out now, and I'm about to show you a video. But you can actually, people pay proxy attendees to go to musical gigs and take photos next to the stage and claim it as their own. So this girl here is taking photos of each social media profile that have asked and paid her to do that, and then she sends them photos side of stage and they claim that they're there themselves.
1: I've been trying to work this
3: out.
1: You
3: can't be serious.
1: I don't understand what she's doing, Fitz. I don't get this.
2: Yeah,
1: she's going to someone else's profile.
2: Yeah.
1: And then she takes a photo of their profile with her phone.
2: So there's two ways that this would happen, right? She's either getting into their social media accounts and saying that she's there, she's saying on behalf of the client, I'm there, and they're not, or she's sending them photos, whips from different parts of the stage, and when the artist comes out, and then that person's sitting at home because they can't be stuffed going to the gig, and then going, oh, how good's this? Taylor's show's so amazing.
3: And here I am, side of stage, I got the best tickets in the stadium. So it's for clout.
2: They're not even there. It's for clout.
3: It makes me so sad for people that they think that that is how they can be validated. Is like, if I'm at the concert, life is looking good.
2: I know. And I understand people do get upset when you take vision at a concert. For me personally, I do go back and I remember gigs that I went to, and having some of that vision sometimes, I can sit at home and just look at that for a while. But people do get very upset if you pull out your phone at a concert.
1: I think what I like about a lot of the shows you go to is that you'll sing as well. So get the artist on stage, and then you'll get Fitzy just sort of off key singing in the background to the
2: then
1: chorus.
2: You don't realise that the mic's right next to your mouth.
1: Yeah.
2: And then the artist is a bit far away.
1: And then you can't hear it back, but you want to get it out quick enough, right? So you post it from in there and then...
2: Tommy Williams and I went to Rolling Stones down at the Hunter Valley, right? And a mate of mine, as a gift, he got us really, really good tickets because he organised the gig, right? Mm. And so we rocked up and we were 5 metres away from Mick Jagger on stage. And Fitzy rocked up. Peter Fitzsimons was there Lisa Wilkinson. Andrew Denton was there with his wife as well, Jennifer Byrne. And everyone was just going crazy. And I was thinking how lucky I was. Big Fitzy didn't get up at all. He just sat in his seat the whole time. Mick Jagger was salivating. He was right there, Kate. Yeah. And I'm thinking to myself, Pete, this is the best time to get your phone out. You've got one of the greatest performers of all time right there, Pete, you're sitting down.
3: But maybe he was just letting it wash over him like a wave.
2: I suppose.
1: The pressure to dance at a concert is one of my greatest fears.
3: Oh, you can't dance, apparently.
1: Can't dance.
3: I didn't say you couldn't dance.
1: No, I can't. So if I understand where Pete maybe was, where he's thinking, if I get up, what am I going to do? I've got a bandana on my head, so I'm going to stand out. I'm tall. Right? I don't want to get in anyone's way. And then what am I going to do? Left to right with my hips and a bit of short step?
2: Well, your favourite artist was Michael Jackson. Yeah. So imagine that. Someone who can't dance going to see the greatest dancer of all time.
1: Yeah, I went to the Dangerous Tour and I stood there and it was general admission and I was just, it don't matter if you're black or white.
2: You were singing the Weird Al Yankovic version, weren't you? Eat it.
1: No, I didn't do that. The kids are loving Michael Jackson, right?
3: In your house.
1: Yeah, loving it. And we've just landed their fits where we're just doing, it don't matter if your pants are tight. It's gone straight into Weird Al.
2: Oh, I wish I was there.
1: You missed out, buddy.
3: Oh, my God.
1: Because I'm fat. I'm fat. All right.
3: Talk about a fun house.
1: Oh, you guys aren't invited.
4: Oh, you are not invited. I'm going to get a ticket to that.
3: Yeah.
4: Oh, Rip City all over
1: you. You won't be sitting down in that party. All right.
3: Oh, my God.
4: Just where do you live again so I can avoid that at all costs?
1: All right. We've got instant cash for you next, guys. Oh, one question can win you thousands of dollars for your weekend. 13, 24, 10. Give us a call to get involved.
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7: Over in the Blue Mountains in Springwood, a crash on the Great Western Highway westbound at Macquarie Road, blocking lane 1. A medical emergency in South Wentworthville on the M4 westbound of the Cumberland Highway. It's knocking out a lane and setting traffic back into Homebush. Moonee Moonee on the M1 over the Hawkesbury River Bridge. Emergency roadworks. That's closing the middle lane northbound. It's over an hour, tracking north if you're coming from Warunga. Silverwater Road reverse to Waterman northbound and Derby Street. 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Wet tonight down to 14, wet again tomorrow with a top of 19. Right now it's 15 degrees on Sydney's Nova 96.9.
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1: Time for our daily 100% pure New Zealand snow report. Fitzy, what's happening across the ditch today?
4: Oh, it's a beauty of a day at Coronet Peak with clear skies, great pies, and you know what? Good vibes. The snow guns have dusted up the main runs at the top of the mountain with 7 of the 8 lifts running and 23 out of 28 trails open. And tonight is a night ski night. 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

0: Sun Nova. It is Fitzy Whippercoat heading into the weekend. Backyard cricket, Prime Minister's House. This is happening next Tuesday.
1: Yeah.
0: Tommy, I thought we had finalised the teams.
2: Yeah.
0: But you're telling me there's a late entry.
2: Yeah, late a minute addition from one of our friends of the show, James Tedesco.
0: Oh, Teddy. What a good man.
3: Greatest footy players of all time, yes. Teddy. That's a good effort, Tommy, considering he's still... I mean, we're still mid-season here. Yeah. That's good effort.
1: Yeah, is he allowed to play?
2: I think... Well, does he play for the Prime Minister's favourite NRL team? Is that right?
1: Yeah. No, he plays for the Roosters.
3: He's Rabbitohs.
1: He's playing tonight.
3: Roosters. And Albo goes for the... Oh God, you're in big trouble, yeah. Tommy.
1: Yeah. What are you doing?
2: I booked the wrong guys.
1: Who have you actually booked?
2: Oopsie-daisy. Tommy, it's going to be huge, guys.
0: If Fitzy has got Mick Ennis...
2: Oh, yeah, Cronulla Shark star.
0: Could we have Tedesco?
1: I think it would be rude not to.
3: You can have him, mate. You need a good cricket
0: combination of Jim Jefferies,
2: yes,
0: and Tedesco is dangerous.
3: Yeah.
2: Who else have you got?
0: Dr. Chris Brown. He will rescue anything and anyone, including Kate, if she was to fall.
3: You got Jim Jefferies. He'll make you laugh.
1: Kate Ritchie, Ben Ford, and Michael Hooper. Yeah.
0: Shervo.
1: Yeah.
0: Beetle Stump.
3: I mean, Fordo's. Fordo will chew your ear off all day. That's a tough one.
1: Yeah, can we do no talking? Like,
2: no talking. And you've got Amy Shark on your team too.
0: Is it crazy to ask Amy Shark to do the national anthem?
2: Oh, not a bad idea.
0: You know.
3: Not crazy at all. No. She's a singer.
2: Yeah. I don't think she'd be shocked.
0: It doesn't seem like a ridiculous idea.
2: I can put in that wacky request.
0: Or Dickie
3: Or get Jim Jefferies to sing it. That'd be funny.
0: No, there might be some language slip-ups.
2: Get Amy to do a tight five and Jim can sing the national anthem.
0: What a great idea. Jim, just before we get into it, if you wouldn't mind just...
3: I've got Dr. Andrew Rochford on my team. Yeah. Any chance that he could do a blood test and give me my results on the day?
0: He could turn anything around.
1: That is a big ask,
2: yeah,
1: Fitzy.
2: That is a big ask.
0: Dickie is Rochford's nightmare.
2: Yeah, Richard Wilkins.
1: What do you mean?
0: Well, how do you fix that? If Rochford as a doctor would look at Dickie and go, oh, my God, where do you want me to start?
3: What are you talking about, mate?
0: His shoulders are buggered. I saw him in the car park this time last year trying to recover from our cricket game.
3: He's Australia's Keith Richards, mate.
1: What do you mean?
3: He'll go forever. Dickie will go forever.
1: Well,
3: he will.
1: I thought we were talking about cricket. He's got, his hands are like bananas, a hand of bananas.
0: They're like cricket bats, every finger.
1: Are they not?
0: That's how big his fingers are.
1: Well, like with Edward, like an Edward...
0: Edward cricket bat hand. That's exactly what he's like.
1: Can we go home? It's Friday night.
3: Yeah, fair call. I was out of here about half hour ago.
0: Here we go. The Prime Minister joins us on Monday's show, but Ricky Lee and Tim, they are up next. We're out of here. Have a great weekend.
1: Yeah.
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1: 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Sydney traffic.
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3: In Rockdale on the Princes Highway, an accident northbound at Bay Street blocking a lane. We've got a medical emergency in South Wentworthville on the Cumberland Highway westbound on-ramp to the M4. Westbound traffic back past Homebush Bay Drive. In Haberfield on Parramatta Road, we've got a breakdown westbound near Dalhousie Street, lane 2 closed. As a result, Mooney Mooney on the M1, emergency roadworks over the Hawkesbury River Bridge still blocking a middle lane. It's about 50 minutes northbound coming from Mount Cola. In breaking news for discount enthusiasts, Belong is halving the price of selected internet plans for 2 months. 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Weather-wise, wet tonight down to 14. Wet again tomorrow with a top of 19. Right now it's 15 degrees on Sydney's Nova 96.9.
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6: Good evening, I'm Heidi Tiltons. Authorities are testing the carcass of a baby whale for bird flu after it washed up on Sydney's Quinella Beach. Another two probable cases of H5 bird flu have been confirmed in migratory seabirds in WA today, bringing Australia's total to 17. A New South Wales woman has been brought in for questioning as detectives continue their investigation into how police killer Desi Freeman evaded capture for 7 months. Telstra has conceded last week's network outage may have been avoided if a software update had been completed. Hundreds of people were unable to call 000 last Wednesday. CEO Vicky Brady telling a Senate inquiry a server was missing a necessary software update.
7: When the device was repowered, a GPS card within it did not operate as expected. We now believe this occurred because of an intentional design change that had previously been made to the equipment to fix an earlier fault.
6: The families of two Aussie backpackers who died in Laos say they're devastated. No one will face serious jail time over the deaths. 19-year-olds Holly Morton Bowles and Bianca Jones died of methanol poisoning in 2024. And over 30 years after its release, Wonderwall has risen to a new peak on global streaming charts. The Oasis hit has been streamed more than 5 million times, tying in with England's run to the finals of the FIFA World Cup. Now let's hear what's happening on Nine News tonight.
8: Thanks, Heidi. I'm Mark Burrows, and Nine News former MP Daryl Maguire facing jail time found guilty over a fraudulent visa scheme. Telstra's boss admits the network meltdown could have been avoided as she's grilled in Canberra. The new therapy is rebuilding bone density. And will the Bulldogs risk playing skipper Stephen Crichton in their must-win clash with the Tigers? Don't worry, you won't miss the news. Start over on Nine Now as soon as you're home.
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4: Ricky Lee and Tim.
10: It's just good to be part of it.
11: Today I feel...
12: Ricky Lee and Tim.
10: Turn it up, Ricky Lee!
4: Oh my goodness!
1: On Nova.
10: Well, look at that. It's the end of the week. Happy Friday night. How are you going over there?
4: Oh, I'm good. I'm getting thirsty.
10: I thought you were going to sing a bit of Hilltop Hoods. I'm good. I'm good. I'm pretty good.
4: Thanks for asking. That's pretty mighty thoughtful.
10: Is it mighty thoughtful?
4: I'm good, but not great.
10: No. I'm good.
4: I am great. You're good. What are you doing this weekend?
10: I'm trying to get tickets to the Odyssey.
4: Oh, it's these tickets in my area, so hard to come by.
10: The IMAX is sold out for 4 weeks. So I'm thinking, and I know our friend Bruce Isaacs, who rates our films and TV for us, said, you must see it at IMAX. It's shot for IMAX. I might have to go normal cinema this weekend.
11: Yeah, you just want to see it.
10: I just want to see. I don't want to finally get to an IMAX in October and go, hey, that movie you were all talking about months ago was really good.
11: True. Well, and also this is the first movie for a very long time that I've actually wanted to go and see in the movies. Bruce Isaacs, you know, there was one that Rachel McAdams movie that I went to see at the movies because he said I had to see it. I loved it. And then before that, it was the Formula One movie, which was the worst thing I've ever
10: seen
11: in
10: my
11: whole life.
10: You and I saw that
11: at IMAX. Yeah, I got us a box in the movies.
10: Anyway, that's...
11: I can't believe that actually happened. Like, what a douche.
10: That's my weekend plan anyway. Hopefully I get to see it. Coming up very soon, some good news for beer drinkers. Also, we're going to talk about neighbourhood rules. You know, the unwritten neighbourhood rules. But next, a cockroach has made an appearance on a television reporter's chest. All the big stories next.

0: Ariana Grande. That's into you tonight. Happy Friday, Ricky Lee and Tim. New Music Friday coming up before the end of the show.
1: Some really good songs out today.
0: Some big ones.
1: Yeah.
0: And mine's all about passing the water.
1: Yeah, yours is like real thirsty hydration station.
0: A lot of drops.
1: Let's party. Lots of drops.
0: You've got a real blast from the past coming up.
1: I've got a blast from the past. One from Gracie Abrams.
0: It's coming up very soon. But now, cockroach has made an appearance on a television reporter's chest and she seems cool with it.
1: It went like on her upper chest.
0: It's a proper big American cockroach.
1: And then it was like up in her hair and just was like faffing about.
0: And listen to how calm she stayed.
2: And it's a lot more comfortable at this hour, but we're still in the 80s here in the valley. So overnight temperatures not necessarily dropping. And this leads to less recovery time from the daytime.
0: Perfect. Oh. Nothing.
1: It's then, so gross.
0: Closer to home, a cockroach landed on Christina Hearn, one of our favourites on the Today Show.
1: I love Christina Hearn so much.
0: Let's see how calm she remains.
3: So a wild day of weather ahead.
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6: Look, I'm just going off your shoulder. I'm like,
0: Then, it's feels like the Americans are a bit calmer than us. Then, we love Andrea Crothers from the Today Show as well. She slapped herself in the face when a fly landed on her nose.
1: It's so good.
0: When did the bug get you? 13, 24, 10. One of our favourites. This is back in the US. He did not remain calm.
1: Not at all. Not one bit.
0: When a bee, I think the bee flew into his mouth.
7: What really happened on that Thursday here at Augusta High School that led to Chris Wood's death?
8: The f*** is that? I'm dying this country ass f***ed up town. Flying in my mouth. I can't see.
0: He sounds like, listen to the start, he's like,
7: what really happened on that Thursday here?
0: Like he sounds...
1: No, because I always wonder what newsreaders' voices are actually like when they have a conversation.
0: Yeah.
1: And
0: because a lot of them talk
1: perfect,
0: like this.
1: Totally.
0: Yeah.
1: Or they talk in that really...
0: I know.
1: You know when they put on that voice and they really talk like this. Now we get
0: now
1: it.
0: Now we know.
1: Really, I'm done in this town.
0: Mel, did the bug get you?
9: The bug did, and it seems that cockroaches are the favourite bugs. So flying, horrible things.
1: Yes. They are filthy, disgusting, horrible things.
0: That never die.
1: Why are there so many of them?
9: I was in a picture theatre in Brunswick Heads back in the, 70s or 80s, and they used to open up the side doors in summertime to allow the breeze to come through.
1: Oh,
9: and the cockroach flew into the picture theatre and flew down my shirt.
0: There you go.
1: I was looking for a bit of extra warmth, Mel.
0: Joe.
10: Hi, how are you going?
0: Good, what happened? This is a cricket now, from cockroaches to crickets.
10: Yes, it was my ex-partner and he was on the bus and he was sort of sitting there and he could start to feel something wiggling around in his pants.
1: Oh.
10: And as he's travelling along, the little wiggle turned into a chomp and this cricket had latched on to his nether regions.
1: Wait, I didn't know cricket latched on. I thought
0: pervy
1: they just
0: cricket.
10: You know how crickets can? They can do that chomping thing.
1: I didn't know that.
0: I always hear them under the grass, and then you go and stamp on the grass, and it stops them.
1: Oh my gosh!
0: You know, you hear that noise.
1: They're gone.
0: You know the crickets. You know, can we get the crickets down? You know the crickets.
1: I didn't know they could chomp down on ones.
0: They have a hard bite.
1: Nether regions. Wow, you learn something every day.
0: Michelle, did the bug get you, Michelle?
11: The bug got me. Those damn cockroaches. So I woke up in the middle of the night. I could hear something moving, and I thought, "Oh, that sounds a bit strange." And then it got louder and louder, and it was in my ear canal. And I was like, oh, my God, oh, my God. And I could hear it moving around, moving around, moving around. I was like, oh, my God. And I hit my head so hard on the, bathroom bench to try and get it out. I just kept hitting it and hitting it and hitting it.
1: Did it come out?
11: It came out, but I had, a massive egg on the side of my head for, a week afterwards because I was, almost passed out. I'm hitting my head.
1: But you know, but sometimes those things fly in and then they lay
0: burrow,
1: eggs in your ears and then they grow and then they block your ears and
0: though,
1: you have. No, it's true. I've seen so many videos on TikTok. I've seen
0: that's
1: so
0: what I'm
1: many
0: saying.
1: Videos. They go in and they they lay eggs and then they grow and then you have to get them taken out and these giant, giant things come out. It's disgusting.
0: What you look up on the internet.
1: Oh, it's my favorite thing in the whole world. That and pimple popping. Yes.
0: Yeah.
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13: 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We are seeing bumper-to-bumper delays northbound on the M1 on your run into the Central Coast due to emergency roadworks in Moonee Moonee. Traffic banking all the way back to Mount Cola. In Silverwater, a best water main has a northbound lane closed on Silverwater Road. 15 minutes on the M7 westbound from the M2 at Balcombe Hills to Richmond Road. Dodo's got the real deal. 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Possible showers. Top of 19 tomorrow in the city and 19 in the west. Right now it's 13 degrees on Sydney's Nova 96.9.
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0: You feeling me?
1: New Music Friday coming up in a sec here on Nova. Thank you, JT, though, to Rock Your Body on a Friday. How good is that song?
2: So good. I love the film clip for that song too.
1: What's that one?
2: And the little, it's when he's in with all like the light boxes.
1: I saw him when he was out here in the round. That was pretty amazing.
2: That was the Future Sex Love Sounds Tour.
1: Pardon?
2: That was the Future Sex Love Sounds Tour.
1: It was good.
2: It had Sexy back.
1: Senorita?
2: No.
1: Oh.
2: And another woman that can take us by my love.
1: Oh, yeah.
2: Yeah.
1: Anyway, if you're heading out tonight, good on you. Half your luck. Need some good news for you if you're a beer drinker.
2: So good for good news. Beer drinkers are more likely to reach 90 years old than non-beer drinkers.
1: I'm here for a little while.
2: There you go. You're not going anywhere. I mean, I feel like you're never going anywhere. Seriously, there's something wrong with you and your body. You'll never expire. The reason is beer drinkers typically have a healthier, broader lifestyle. They have a higher income generally.
1: Really?
2: Interesting. Better diet, more social.
1: Where are you reading this from?
2: Again, fake news. It's where the same news place that they told me there's only one IMAX in Australia.
1: The Made Up Daily.
2: Yep. More social connection. That's very much you.
1: Yeah.
2: I've never met a person who hangs out with more people than you and has more conversations with people than you. So there'd be a lot of people like you out there. And easier access to healthcare. But.
1: Okay, but. Okay.
2: I also have some bad news for any of you.
1: But it was all good.
2: I know. That was the good bit,
1: right? Can we just get out now?
2: If you want, but I need to tell our lovely friends out there that are listening, if you are a male and you are a vapor, if you love a cheeky little vape, long-term vaping is linked to penile shrinkage.
1: Okay. Well, that doesn't affect me, so that's fine.
2: Great. Nicotine constricts. Constricts blood vessels.
1: Why are you doing this now?
2: Increase blood pressure and over time can reduce the ability of blood vessels to expand properly. And we all know what that means. Stop it. Not just for your health, but for your old fella.
1: Of course. That makes sense.
2: You need that to be working.
1: That is a good community service announcement.
2: It's, you know what I mean? I'm doing this for the people.
1: Drink beer, basically, is how we're.
2: It's a selfless act I'm doing here.
1: Drink beer.
2: Stop the vaping.
1: No lush eyes. Okay. Good to know.
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5: 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Very heavy delays remain northbound on the M1 on your run into the Central Coast due to emergency roadworks. In West Pymble, we've got a two-car crash closing a northbound lane on Ryde Road. Silverwater at Best Water Main has northbound traffic delayed on Silverwater Road at Derby Street. And it's a 17-minute run on the M7 southbound from Richmond Road to Preston's. Fancy saving on fancy chocolate. 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Now only $4.49 each. Aldi, good different. Possible showers, top of 19 tomorrow in the city and 19 in the west. Right now it's 12 degrees on Sydney's Nova 96.9.
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0: Like, you would have been great on this.
1: I know. And Tanya Doko was one of the. She was a real big supporter in the early days for me. She was sending me songs. We were writing together. We were working together a lot. She's an incredible human. One of the greatest voices Australia has ever produced, and she's an amazing songwriter. And I love her deeply.
2: I'm going to finish with my favorite from the week. I actually listened to this and did two blocks of The Office, just cranking this. We all know Topic, right? You know Topic. Well, this is Aha by Topic.
1: Okay.
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16: Nova 96.9.
17: Heavy delays are continuing northbound on the M1 on your run into the Central Coast due to emergency roadworks in Moonee Moonee. Traffic still banking all the way back to Barara. The M5 also seeing delays westbound through Moorbank past Moorbank Avenue. North Sydney busy northbound on the Warringah Freeway. Newtown, look out for delays both ways on King Street. Pretty steady westbound on the M4 through Homebush and Parramatta. In Brighton the Sands, a delay-free run southbound on the Grand Parade. 11 minutes on the M7 southbound from the M4 at Eastern Creek to Currajong Road, Prestons. 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Possible showers. Top of 19 tomorrow in the city and 19 in the west. Right now it's 12 degrees on Sydney's Nova 96.9.
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1: Concord, a two-car crash westbound on Gipps Street at Burwood Road, closing one lane, causing some minor congestion. Silverwater, a burst water main northbound on Silverwater Road at Derby Street, also closing one lane. Catherine Field, we have a multi-vehicle crash northbound on Camden Valley Way near Springfield Road, causing very heavy delays. The M5, though, all clear westbound with around 15 minutes from the Kings Grove Main Tunnel exit through to Preston's. The M7, all clear southbound through Cecil Hills past Elizabeth Drive. Late week specials are on at your local IGA till Sunday. 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Shower or two tomorrow with tops of 19. Tonight will get down to 13 degrees. Right now it's 15 degrees on Sydney's Nova 96.9.
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1: You know I love a food pic. 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

I know it's weird to say this, but I've been thinking about it lately. 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
6: 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In Silverwater, watch out for a burst water main northbound on Silverwater Road at Derby Street. We have reports of fog at Lilyfield on the City West Link, Alfords Point on Alfords Point Road near the bridge, and also Rouse Hill on Windsor Road. Mascot, no delays to the domestic airport terminal, Joyce Drive, Qantas Drive, and O'Riordan Street looking all clear. And the M4 eastbound from Church Street, Parramatta to Malgoa Road, a 20-minute run. 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Weather today, partly cloudy. Tops of 19 in the city, 19 in the west. Right now it's 11 degrees on Sydney's Nova 96.9. 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
9: 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And hopefully you're sorting out the coffees. If someone wants to drop one past the Nova Studios, it would be much appreciated. I got plenty of hits coming your way. Queen Kylie, but first, it's Somber on Nova.

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1: 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That's when I knew that your heart was scarring. 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Like, wait, babe, let me

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0: How do we keep doing this? Honestly, we've sent you to see Harry Styles in New York City, Olivia Rodrigo live in Florida. That trip was given away yesterday. Now it is all about Noah Kahn in San Francisco. One of the best places I've ever been, genuinely. My only tip to you is whatever you do, do not do a bike tour in one of the hilliest cities in the world because you will be genuinely exhausted. We're hooking you up with spending money. 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We'll cover your flights and your accommodation. Plus, you and your bestie will be seeing Noah Kahn at the iconic Oracle Park. All you need to do to get yourself in the draw for another winning weekend here on Nova is to download the free Nova player and get your registrations in. Good luck. Taylor Swift is coming your way after the break.
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0: You're on Sydney's Nova 96.9, the home of Ricky Lee and Tim. Last week, I was genuinely dying at one of our listeners who called through on 13 24 10.
1: Good morning, you dum-dum, or is it your husband that's the dum-dum?
2: 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We took our three kids to go out and watch Toy Story 5.
0: Yeah.
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0: Oh, God. Ricky Lee and Tim are back Monday morning from 6 right here on Nova.
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0: It's a fresh hit from Rule on Nova for your Saturday morning. After seven, I'm going to play you a track from everybody's favourite One Direction band member. Now, I didn't say your name there, but you know, and I know, that we're thinking of the same person. Let's head to your Nova newsroom next.
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12: 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Berkshire Park, we've got a multi-vehicle crash on Blacktown Road southbound at the Northern Road. Roselle, look out for a bus that's broken down westbound on Victoria Road at Darling Street. It's sitting in lane 3. Silverwater, a burst water main northbound on Silverwater Road at Derby Street. And look out for some fog all around Sydney this morning, particularly at Lilyfield on the City West Link and Rouse Hill on Windsor Road. 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It's partly cloudy today, tops of 19 degrees across the city and our west. Right now it's 11 degrees on Sydney's Nova 96.9. 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
15: Good morning, I'm Eleanor Quirk. The owner of a distillery in Laos has now been charged over the methanol poisoning deaths of two Australian teenagers. Holly Morton Bowles and Bianca Jones died after drinking tainted alcohol at a hostel in 2024. Officials in Denmark, which also lost two citizens in the mass poisoning, now confirming the business owner faces up to 4 years jail. Senior Minister Mark Butler says the Australian governments continue to put pressure on Laotian authorities.
16: The Prime Minister has spoken to his counterpart. The Foreign Minister, Penny Wong, has spoken to her counterpart a number of times. And we appointed a special envoy.
15: The US and Iran have widened attacks as the renewed conflict shows no signs of de-escalation. American forces have struck a number of bridges, while Tehran responded with the largest retaliatory strike since the peace deal collapsed. White House Press Secretary Caroline Leavitt pointing the finger at Iran for violating terms of the peace deal.
1: Specifically, in the memorandum of understanding that they signed, they were not to fire on commercial vessels moving through the Strait of Hormuz. And unfortunately, they have made the tragic decision for them to do that.
15: Doctors are warning against the reliance on artificial intelligence to diagnose conditions. The AMA says the technology is leading to the rise of misinformation to patients seeking online health advice. The association's vice president, Dr. Julian Raitt, says AI is no match for a human doctor.
17: Of course, we believe that healthcare is a team effort, and obviously doctors have a unique role to really diagnose and coordinate safe care, but also to explain the evidence to people and make sure that it's relevant to their particular circumstances.
15: And a security guard's been fired after an intruder gained access to the set of the US Today Show. The 41-year-old got past security at the Rockefeller Plaza in New York, coming face-to-face with one of the show's hosts. Nova Sport. NRL and the Roosters have claimed their fourth straight win with an 8-point victory over Melbourne. Earlier, Cronulla held on for a 20-18 point win over the Knights. Sharks coach Craig Fitzgibbon impressed with his side's resilience.
18: They turned up. They're a handful tonight. And they're a good side, so it was like the way we didn't go away at all. Not at any point to see us not stay at it.
15: And you're up to date on the latest from the newsroom.
19: Everybody, let's go.
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22: Do you know what we all need more of in our lives? Country music. Every time I hear a country song, it just feels like a big warm hug. You know what I mean? Morgan Evans is going to play in the next 5 minutes right here on Nova. My name is Molly Rose. I'm serving up your fresh hits and throwbacks all morning. Make sure you keep it locked to Nova. Hey.

0: Yes, Troye Sivan. I love that song. I'm so glad the cameras do not roll on the weekends because I was getting down to that. My name is Molly Rose. You're on Nova. We're serving up your fresh hits and throwbacks this morning. Plus, I'll be letting you know how you can get in the draw to win a trip to San Francisco to see Noah Kahan with your bestie, flights, accommodation and spending money all covered thanks to Nova.
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0: Oh, it's just time to go on a holiday, don't you think? 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Imagine walking along the Golden Gate Bridge with the sun shining on you, having one of those iconic ice cream sandwiches, or checking out Alcatraz Prison. I've been there. It's one of the most eerie, creepy, intriguing places I have ever been, and I want you to experience this, okay? So make sure you download the free Nova player and get your registrations in because we're covering your flights, your accommodation, and hooking you up with tickets, of course, to see Noah Kahan at one of the most iconic venues, Oracle Park. It is so easy to win, so get your registrations in now. After the break, I want to play one of my favorite songs from The Masked Wolf. It's called Astronaut in the Ocean. It's going to play in the next 10 minutes here on Nova.
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0: the World Cup final on Monday, but I personally can't wait for Justin Bieber's halftime show. My name is Molly Rose. I've been serving up your fresh hits and throwbacks all morning. Jace, Lauren and Clint are in next with your weekend brekkie. And the guys want to know your low point from the school holidays. It's been a tough 2 weeks and we feel you. I'll catch you next weekend. Bye.
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0: morning. This is Weekend Breakfast on Nova. You've got Jase, Lauren and Clint.
1: We were talking about singledom and the fact that run clubs are the way to meet your partner,
2: I think,
1: right?
2: Clubs, it like, yeah, not clubs. Nightclubs. Like swim clubs, run clubs, like cooking clubs. People are playing chess clubs.
3: You know the big one? Book clubs.
2: Yeah, book clubs.
3: Huge at the moment.
1: Yeah.
2: It makes sense, right? Because then you're on a date with someone who has similar interests to you.
3: Oh, my God, you're into the Goosebumps too.
2: You already know there's something that you share in common.
1: Yeah. I was trawling the socials just last night and I stumbled across this. This is a concept they've come up with in Europe. Play the video, please.
4: Okay, they have these pink baskets and it's not just special because they're pink. It's because this Cori is basket. Single is single.
3: So they're different.
1: So you go shopping.
3: Like yeah.
2: At the grocery store.
1: And you pick up a bright pink
3: basket. The lady looks like she's at like a Kmart.
1: If you're single. So you're walking the aisles and if you see someone else with a pink basket.
2: Oh, you know they're single.
1: You are single and ready to mingle.
2: Do your shopping. Why don't we do that here?
1: Can you imagine?
2: That's a great idea, Woolies.
1: Especially
2: around Valentine's Day.
3: Do you judge people by what's in their basket?
2: No, I don't look at other people's baskets.
3: Same.
1: But I guess I would if it was pink, bright pink.
2: I think that's a great idea.
1: I think it's good, isn't it?
2: Yeah. I mean, it seems like a no-brainer, right?
1: You make it easier.
2: Rather than looking for a ring on the
1: We
2: also live in a similar area.
3: So look a little desperate.
2: No.
1: I mean, it'd be
3: You've
1: a bit
3: been cruising Kmart for 2 hours with a pink basket.
2: Yeah. Like. No, let the single people live. Okay, it doesn't look desperate. It's no different than being on an app, right?
3: So where'd your mum meet? Well, you know, I was at Kmart one day and
1: she had a pink basket.
3: Hello, Kate.
2: Cute. I like
5: Hello.
2: That.
1: Okay, Kate, are you single now or are you with someone happily?
5: No, I'm married.
1: Okay. And is this, are you going to tell us about where or how you met your partner?
5: Yeah, totally. I was about 22 years old and decided to go to a Mustang car show with my parents because I kind of looked at a car before I looked at the guy and had an excellent day and met my husband at a car show 20 plus years ago.
3: What was he driving?
5: A 1995 GT Mustang.
3: Oh, yeah.
5: Convertible.
1: Did that get you hot?
2: Hot under the collar.
1: Was that your thing?
5: It was one of the loud ones.
2: Okay. Oh, yeah, that's hot if you're a car chick. Yeah. See, that makes sense, right? Because you meet someone at something that you have a mutual interest in. You could meet someone at the Good Food and Wine Show, Clint.
1: Absolutely.
2: You could get like a pink lanyard with wine glass around your neck.
1: What's that cheese show?
2: Oh, Datsamore. Yeah.
3: Datsamore.
2: That is where I would meet the love of my life, no doubt about
1: Imagine that over at a mozzarella.
2: At the cheese festival. Or the tulip festival.
3: Kate,
2: for that matter. I love tulips.
3: Has he still got the car and what does he love more, you or the car?
5: Definitely me now.
3: I wonder if he would say the same thing.
2: I love that.
1: Oh, well done, Kate.
3: We love love.
2: We love love. Hey, I think the supermarket thing
1: the
2: is definitely.
1: Yeah, the pink basket.
2: Yeah, love
1: Maybe
2: it.
1: We'll go for a different colour.
2: Eh? Why?
1: Oh, you know, like a...
2: What's wrong with pink?
1: Okay, pink. We got a fluorescent yellow or something.
3: Hey, guys.
2: No, that screams like alert. Alert.
3: So some singles should have the yellow.
1: Yeah.
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7: 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In Kellyville, Old Windsor Road, we've got reports of a crash at Samantha Riley Drive. Silverwater, look out for a burst water main. Northbound on Silverwater Road at Derby Street. The M4 looking good this morning, taking just 20 minutes eastbound from Mulgoa Road to Church Street. And the M1, a delay-free trip from Aroonga up to the Hawkesbury River Bridge. 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It's partly cloudy today, tops of 19 degrees across the city and our west. Right now it's 11 degrees on Sydney's Nova 96.9. 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

0: This is Jase, Lauren and Clint. Good morning. Welcome to your Saturday. You are listening to Weekend Breakfast on Nova.
1: Jase, you were just saying before, the hottest movie, the most anticipated film of the year, dropped. Speaking about Christopher Nolan's The Odyssey.
2: This is a household waiting for master. I want you to choose me.
3: I think his king is coming back.
2: No, he's not.
4: This sounds like my kind of thing.
0: I feel dumb saying this, but am I the only person that doesn't know the story of the Odyssey?
1: So the Odyssey, it's Greek mythology. You would know parts of Greek mythology, like the Cyclops, you know, the big giant thing with the one eye.
0: Yeah, I faintly remember. Is this something I would have got across in school?
1: The Trojan horse. Do you know the story of the Trojan horse?
0: Mm.
1: There's many books being written about it. Well, there's obviously the book about...
4: You're more an Acropolis Now kind of guy.
0: Oh, now we're talking. Is Matt doing that?
1: Not doing that.
0: Get it, Damon.
1: So, yeah, it's Greek mythology, and it is an epic, this film. It premieres, or it opens in Australia on the 17th of July, so Friday.
0: Now, wow. You guys are friends with Matt.
1: Yep.
0: He's
1: on tour for the world premiere.
0: You guys caught up at the London premiere?
1: So we went to London, which was the world premiere last week, and then he went, I think, London. Then we went to Paris.
0: Was it cool going to a world premiere?
1: Really cool.
0: Because here in Australia, we sort of do them at Crown.
4: Yeah.
0: The red carpet goes for 5 metres over there. Yeah.
4: Is that one in
1: massive.
4: Leicester Square?
1: Yeah.
4: Yeah. What was it like arriving there? And
1: well, I mean, even in and around the hotel was pretty hectic because all the cast stayed together. And so there were like hundreds of people at the front of the hotel because they knew where the cast was staying. So even that was hectic. And I think this movie's like very highly anticipated. So there's a lot of like real diehard Nolan fans who are just dying for this to come out as well.
0: Oh
1: my God.
0: Can I just quickly run through the cast?
1: Yeah.
0: Who you would have met? Zendaya. What's she like in person?
1: Oh my God, she's the most beautiful.
4: Hot.
1: She's the most beautiful woman I've ever seen. So my two biggest girl crushes in the world are in this film. Charlize Theron, who I think is one of the most beautiful women in the world, and Zendaya. She's just like...
4: I loved her in that tennis film.
0: What?
4: Was it called Match Point or something?
1: No, it wasn't called Match Point.
4: What was it called? Something like that. It was very
1: good.
4: Really
1: good.
4: She was
0: great. I don't think she leads with that.
4: Great acting.
0: Her IMDb doesn't start with the tennis film.
1: What was it called? What was that movie called?
4: I thought it was Match Point.
1: Oh, was it Match Point?
4: Something like that.
0: Met Tom Holland.
1: Tom Holland actually came to watch the Australian game at the World Cup because we were in London.
0: He seems like a lad.
1: And yeah, he's great. And so we hired a little room, a side room in a pub to watch. We were like, come on, let's recruit some Aussies because it was a great time over in London and we all went to watch. And we obviously didn't win, which was disappointing. But yeah, he came to that. He's just the nicest bloke of all time.
4: He seems like a bloke you'd love hanging out with.
1: Right.
4: Just you know, be my friend, Tom.
0: Doesn't drink. Very straight at 180.
4: Well, overnight, Anne Hathaway was saying, because she plays Tom's mother, right, in the film, and she was saying in one of these interviews that, you know, she wishes Tom was her actual son in real life because he's just such a beautiful boy.
1: Is that what she said? Because she's pregnant as well.
4: Yes, she is.
1: And she has slayed the fashion for this world tour. I think they're in Mumbai at the moment. They've gone to India and then they go to New York and then they go to Korea and then they go...
0: Now, what did Matt say about the movie?
1: Hang on. It's Anne Hathaway, Lupita Nyong'o, Robert Pattinson. Like, the list goes on. Mm. It is the most unbelievable cast.
4: Big budget.
0: Now, did Matt say easy to make?
1: No. So I remember this time of year last year we were in Europe and we met up with Maddie and he was in the middle of filming it and he was like so lean and ripped and he was just exhausted.
4: Whereabouts? Sorry.
1: We're in London, but they were filming in Scotland.
4: Scotland.
0: You have to give up the gluten.
4: Ah, the glutton.
1: Yeah, he talks a lot about not being on gluten anymore. Anyway, he said it was the easiest day on this film was harder than any other day on any other film he's ever shot.
4: Yeah, I saw them scaling mountains and all sorts of things.
1: Because they didn't do green screens and things.
4: No.
1: So it's all, when they're in caves, they're actually in caves. When they're on boats, they're actually on boats. Like the Cyclops, which is this huge monster, it's actually a puppet.
4: What is it?
0: What is it?
4: Mythological.
1: Mythological. I was going to say mythical.
0: Can you imagine her?
1: Mythological.
0: Imagine her chatting with the cast.
4: Oh,
0: trying to sound super intelligent.
1: I didn't talk about
0: rolling
1: film.
0: Out the big word.
1: I just said, I love your dress.
4: Did you say?
0: Tom's like, I'm wearing a suit.
1: Anyway, it's in IMAX and I think it's sold out for like weeks in IMAX though, but it's worth the wait to go and see it in IMAX. It's unbelievable.
0: Question. Did you meet Christopher Nolan?
1: Very briefly.
0: People say very intimidating.
1: Well,
0: I'm a huge fan. The Batman movies were
4: incredible. Did he come to the Socceroos party?
1: He didn't come to the Socceroos party, no. But we went to a dinner in Paris all together. He didn't come to the Socceroos.
0: So we'll meet you at the Sporting Globe London. Yeah. Be there at 7.
4: Yeah, yeah. The walkabout.
0: Yeah. Chris, you want a scooter? Yeah.
4: It's all real. All the props are all real.
0: You should shoot a movie.
1: But yeah, he is quite intimidating. Lovely, but intimidating.
0: What was your opening line?
1: I just said hi and kept walking. I was like, I don't want to be in this conversation.
4: Good.
1: I said, mate, come to Australia. It's where all the Greeks are.
0: Matt, who's your friend? Get her away from me.
1: Yeah. No, it honestly, I mean, having seen what Matt went through to shoot that film, we were so proud to be
4: and
1: there.
4: And he's happy. He's wrapped with it, obviously. Yeah, good on him.
1: The amount of, it's really, it is amazing. It goes for 3 hours. Now, Clint has
0: 3 hours?
1: Clint has a child-sized bladder, so you need a seat on the aisle.
4: That's 3 trips to the, to the toilet.
0: That's double my ADHD, Matt Setzer.
1: Clint straight after, and I was like, if you're going, book a seat on the aisle.
4: Excuse me.
1: Yeah, 3 hours. That's
0: this
1: a family
0: might be a stupid
1: size
0: question. Potential sequel? Well, that's not how it works.
4: As in the mythological...
0: Yeah, the Odyssey 2.
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26: 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Silverwater, we've got a burst water main causing a bit of grief northbound on Silverwater Road at Derby Street. Kellyville reports of a crash on Old Windsor Road at Samantha Riley Drive. Rozelle, a bit of a slow trip onto the Anzac Bridge citybound from City Westlink and the M4 Tunnel. Looking good on the M2 this morning, a 7-minute travel time eastbound from Pennant Hills Road to the Lane Cove Tunnel. 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It's partly cloudy today, tops of 19 degrees across the city and our west. Right now it's 11 degrees on Sydney's Nova 96.9. 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
28: Good morning, I'm Eleanor Quirk. The federal government's issued a warning for travellers to Laos after authorities charged a distillery owner over the methanol poisoning deaths of two Australians. Smart Traveller advising tourists to exercise a high degree of caution in the country due to crime, the risk of methanol poisoning and concerns around the lack of transparency in the justice system. The business owners facing a maximum penalty of just 4 years jail for selling hazardous food and operating illegally. Holly's father, Sean Bolt, says it's a slap in the face.
29: To have such a small, minor charge for the devastation that has been caused across multiple families, and they take it this lightly, it's nothing short of disgraceful.
28: Iran has launched overnight strikes against a number of countries hosting American military bases. The Revolutionary Guards claim responsibility for targeting US bases and monitoring systems following a sixth straight night of attacks on Iran. Pauline Hanson's defended a controversial trip to Europe, saying her critics are jealous of the holiday. The One Nation leader was spotted at a Dolce & Gabbana fashion show this week after earlier being seen poolside with mining magnate Gina Reinhart. Opposition leader Angus Taylor's accused Senator Hanson of living it up in Italy, but speaking from London, Ms. Hanson maintains there are no issues.
30: I just see a lot of jealousy out there. It's no cost to the taxpayer, and I reiterate that. I can't even walk around without being photographed, and I'd like to say all those Australians that I met on the streets when I was walking around just having a look at the place. It was lovely to meet you.
28: And Matt Damon has opened up about his nearly 50-year friendship with Ben Affleck. The Odyssey star says neither could have succeeded without the other.
4: Ben and I bolstered each other when we were young. We were in our teens and we were coming down here to New York on the train or on the bus to audition for things. We were the only people who believed in each other.
27: Nova Sport.
28: NRL results and an injury hit. Melbourne's side went down to the Roosters 20-18. Storm skipper Harry Grant says they never stopped trying in the face of a number of challenges.
5: Yeah, 5-day turnaround on the road. A few changes in our team. A few guys pulled out last minute. So I think I'm really proud of the team in there. The way we turned up. How we turned up.
28: Earlier, Cronulla held on for a 20-18 point win over Newcastle. And you're up to date on the latest from the newsroom.
25: Jase, Lauren and Clint.
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7: Well, good morning. Thanks for joining us for this Saturday morning, everybody.
8: Good morning, everyone. School holidays are over.
7: Well, some parts of the country.
8: Oh, some are still going.
7: Yeah.
8: I think they're all over now.
9: It's sort of last chance saloon for a couple of states. So get ready for school on Monday.
7: Can we open the phones later on this hour and talk about your school holiday low point?
8: Did you have any? You've got three children. I'm sure something must have hit.
7: Yeah, there were tears. Yeah,
8: any hospital visits?
7: No hospital visits, tears and a public meltdown.
8: Was that from you or the children?
7: Oh, it wasn't from them.
9: How did they compare to previous school holidays?
7: Tears and a couple of meltdowns.
9: Okay, so it's rinse and repeat in your household.
8: Well, there were tears and a small meltdown in my house this week as well.
9: Oh.
8: Because something has dawned on me. Something has crept up on me far quicker than I expected. And it's, like all jokes aside, it's kind of rattled me a little bit. I'll tell you what it is next.
7: This is Stumbling right across Australia. It is Jase, Lauren and Clint. We've got Weekend Breakfast on Nova. I love

0: Good morning. This is Weekend Breakfast on Nova. You've got Jace, Lauren and Clint.
1: Feel free to call us and join this conversation on 13 24 10. I had a revelation last night that as of today, I got a little emotional about
2: it. I was going to ask you that. Are you emotional?
1: As of today, I have 6 months left in my 30s. And I was saying before in the song to you guys, like I really do feel like I squeeze every bit out of life. We try really hard to live our lives. We try really hard to show up for people. But for some reason, I'm excited about turning 40. I'm excited about being in my 40s. I'm celebrating all my friends' 40th, saying to them, this is going to be your best decade. You're in an era where you don't, like we were saying before, you don't feel like you have to show up for other people. Like you don't do things to impress other people anymore. You do things that serve you.
2: Well, you do show up for everybody, by the way.
1: Yeah, well, I have a lot of people that show up for me too.
2: Yeah.
1: Been a really weird thing.
2: What I would say is that I don't think you need necessarily a list.
0: No, I agree.
2: You don't need to be crossing things off because...
1: Do I need a bucket
2: everything,
1: list?
2: Everything
1: for my last
2: you can
1: no,
2: and want to do now, you can do in 6 months' time.
0: I know, 100%
2: and
0: agree,
2: probably more.
1: But yeah. I remember turning 30 thinking, this is the decade that I have to get everything I want done. Mm. And now I'm like, oh. I didn't do all those things.
0: Yes, you have. Look at the job you got. You got a great fiance.
1: I've got a great life.
0: Like, life's good, darling.
1: No, I agree. Life's great. Mm. But I don't know. Do you said it too? Turning 40, Jace, you're having a moment where you're like, God, you're turning 45. Cut differently.
2: Don't get me wrong; it does make you think.
0: Yeah.
2: It makes you, and I don't think there's anything wrong with that. And it's quite healthy.
0: But look at the choices
2: recalibrate.
0: Your life has completely changed this year. You've given up TV, which is all you knew.
1: Yeah.
0: Hello, Stockholm. Mm. So you're out of Channel 9.
1: Yeah.
0: You're having a baby. Yeah. You're fully committed to radio. Like, your life's totally changed.
2: Yeah, it has.
1: I do think in your 30s, you feel like you have a lot to prove. And in coming into this next decade, I'm like, I actually don't need to prove anything to anyone else other than myself and my family.
0: Jess.
1: Is that right?
0: Good morning.
1: Morning.
3: Morning.
1: Jess, where are you at in your life?
3: I'm turning 40 next month.
1: Get it, sis.
3: A little bit of a midlife crisis. So I've decided to take a month off work throw a big party.
1: I like
2: Jess.
0: I love that.
1: I like the sound of taking the month off work.
0: No, dream on.
1: So what are you going to do? Where are you going to go somewhere? Are you going to...
3: No, I'm just going to chill.
1: Yeah, enjoy
3: and,
1: living.
3: Have a big party, making everyone dress up as their favourite Disney character.
1: Yeah, great. You do you.
0: Yeah, you do.
1: There would have been a time in your 30s where you thought, I'm too cool for that stuff.
0: Exactly.
1: And now you go and live your life.
2: Jess, we joke about it a bit on this show, especially about midlife crises, right? I mean, are you thinking much about turning 40?
3: Yeah, a lot.
2: What is it?
3: A lot.
2: What are you thinking about? What troubles you or worries you?
3: Oh, it's just like I thought I'd be married and have kids at 40 and now I'm... got a partner and I've got a fur baby, which I love.
1: Yes.
3: Yeah. So it's not all bad.
1: No. Nah,
2: beautiful,
1: and just,
2: Jess.
1: You know, it's funny because like we often compare our lives to people around us and whether that's our best friends or our siblings or our colleagues or whatever it is. But then when you take a step back from that immediate circle in your life and you look at the world and you realize everyone really is doing life their own way. There is no barriers of what order you should do things in, where you should be at a certain age, how you should feel. I think it makes you realize that, gosh, the universe is so big and you can live your life any way you want. And I feel like as you get closer to your 40s, you realize that. But in your 30s, you don't. In your 30s, you're desperate to prove things to people and you're desperate to be a part of something.
2: Do you think there's more rules in your 30s? In your 30s?
0: Well, no, I just think you're trying to prove yourself.
1: Well, yeah, it's sort of self-inflicted.
0: That's all it is. It really is. L in Doncaster. Sorry, 13 24 10 is our number if you want to join the conversation. It's great. You don't care anymore. If you want to be in a relationship, you're in it.
1: Yeah,
0: true?
1: Totally.
0: G'day, El.
4: Hi, guys.
1: Hello. Tell us, where are you in your life? Where are you at?
4: Well, I'm 45 and, like, to be honest, I really struggled when I first turned 40. I thought my life was over. I'd gone through two marriage breakups. I thought, you know, I'm done. I'm 45 now. I'm the fittest, happiest, most independent, mentally strongest that I've ever been my whole life. And I'm dating guys in the early 30s. who are crazy good. About me.
2: Jeez,
1: good for you. Do you think you learned all the, like, I mean, you know, we learn lessons all through our lives, but do you think that all of those hard life lessons that you learned, and I've learned a few of them too, we all have, do you think have set you up to get you to this point where you can just embrace life to the fullest and make it all about you?
4: Yeah, and I think the difference is now that I'm not happy all the time, but I'm content. And yes. The worst things that could have happened to me have already happened, and I've come out the other end, and I've survived it and thriving now. And I think that's the difference. Like, I lost my mum to brain cancer, like two marriage breakups. My dad's moved overseas, like a whole heap of stuff that could have broken me. But I've used that energy to build myself up again. And now, like, I just feel like I'm in the best era of my life, which I never thought I would be.
2: Elle, there's content and then there's empowered. Do you feel empowered because you sound
4: 100%. Yeah.
2: And isn't that a nice feeling?
4: It's a really nice feeling. I have everything that I need because it's all within my power. It's all within myself. I'm not outsourcing that anymore.
0: Well, you got a couple of young 30-year-olds on the go. You got everything.
1: That's awesome. I mean, if I've got that to look forward to, I'm going to be living.
0: We don't all get that.
1: But Clinty, I mean, you had a moment when you turned 40.
2: Yeah. I mean, not a few, to be honest.
1: Still having a moment.
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8: 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Silverwater, we've got a burst water main northbound on Silverwater Road at Derby Street. Rosella slow trip onto the Anzac Bridge citybound from City Westlink and the M4 tunnel. And Wiseman's Ferry, the large ferry, is out of service, so we've got the smaller ferry operating at a reduced capacity. The M5, your citybound trip, looking good today from Preston's to the main tunnel entry at Kingsgrove, taking just 14 minutes. Get on board. 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It's partly cloudy today, tops of 19 degrees across the city and our west. Right now it's 12 degrees on Sydney's Nova 96.9. 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
1: Wrapping up the school holidays, we are talking low points. I just remembered mine. Archie, my four-year-old, went to the movies with a friend of his.
2: What, on their own?
1: No. Like, his mum was in the cinema with them.
2: Yeah.
1: And I don't know if, when they came out, if they had popcorn, Chop Tops and a bag of Speed. But my God, these kids were just, they came running out and they're running around like outside the cinema. And then Archie's like, I said, go on, mate, let's go, you know, let's go. And he's like, I want an ice cream. And I'm like, you've already had an ice cream. And oh my God, the meltdown.
3: It's really?
1: Like the thing where you're carrying them through the shopping center.
2: Well, the happy tantrum.
1: Oh yeah. I'm like, people are looking at you. And then he just laid on the floor.
3: Oh, yeah.
1: He laid on the floor outside TGI Fridays.
3: So you just keep walking.
2: He knew they do good ice cream sundaes in there. That's why. He was like, I'm going to lie right here.
1: Oh, if I knew they did that, I would have laid next to him.
2: So what'd you do? Just drag him by his ankles?
1: Well, I was going to, but people were looking. I'm like, okay, so I bloody picked him up and I'm dragging him out of there.
2: My parents used to leave me and then I'd watch them walk away and then I'd go, uh-oh, they're not coming back.
1: I know, but I didn't want the scene.
3: Jeez, they were just talking in the song before. They cry a lot, kids, don't they? If they don't get their way, they just start crying.
1: Yeah, that's
3: just
1: what they do.
3: And they don't stop.
1: This is your world, mate.
3: I know.
1: How long till you were a dad?
3: We were just talking about 4 months.
1: Oh, that's coming like a freight
3: train. Isn't it just?
1: You got to hold strong. Don't give them what they want.
2: Well. Did Archie get an ice cream?
1: No, I held strong.
2: Because he'd already had one.
3: Did Daddy get an ice cream?
1: No.
2: He ate it in front of him. Oh, you keep crying. Oh.
1: And then I put him in the
3: car. You're right.
2: Uh-huh, I got an ice cream. What was that? You got no ice cream. You didn't get none.
1: I thought people were like looking at me like I was kidnapping him. So I'm trying to put him in the car as he's screaming. I'm like, no.
3: Nah, he looks like your boy. Your father.
1: No ice cream.
2: Mm. And then when did the meltdown end?
1: About a 30-minute drive.
2: He screamed for the whole 30 minutes.
1: Kept going.
2: What, that he wanted ice cream?
1: Yep.
2: Or he's persistent?
1: Yep.
2: Oh, my God.
1: I was just about to break and then he stopped.
3: I'm sure you're not alone, Jace.
2: 100% you gave him an ice cream.
1: No, I didn't, thank you. I held strong.
3: It can be a long...
2: Really?
1: Yes, and then he thought we're pulling into a shop. Oh. It was a bottle of drive through. Joke's on you, Archie. Hey, Danny.
4: Hi,
2: Danny.
4: There.
2: What was your school holiday low point?
4: The low point was that our fridge died.
1: Oh, no.
4: Yeah.
1: Get the SK.
2: Okay. And what about, this happened to me as a kid and Mum was like, don't open the fridge. You have to keep the cool in until we get the new fridge or everything's going to go off.
4: Yeah, that's right. But it took us a while to work out what it was because the power kept cutting out.
1: Right.
4: So the kids were trying to watch TV and like 10 minutes later, all the power would cut out.
2: Oh.
4: And then they'd try and, you know, zap something in the microwave and the power would cut out. So it took us a few hours to work out. What was, you know.
1: Did you just save the nuggets and everything in the freezer?
4: Well, there was a few things like the ice creams that had to be thrown out.
1: Well, you got to eat
4: them. Happy about that. Yeah. Well, no, I was just like, oh, nah, they're a bit too melted. Otherwise, I'd be on the
3: down to E&S we go.
1: It's just a pain.
2: Did you get a new fridge?
4: Well, we went, but it's, you know, it took three days for a new fridge to come.
3: Annoying.
1: What is it with that? And then you buy a couch these days and they're like, oh, they'll make it. It'll be with you in 3 years. I'm like, what's going on?
2: Yeah, do you know, I once tried to order a dining room table and it was going to take 8 months.
1: We waited six for our couch.
2: 8 months?
1: Yeah.
2: Oh, what do you mean? 8 months?
1: Get a chisel. I'll help build it now. Let's go.
2: Yeah.
3: Anyway,
2: good luck with the new fridge, Danny.
3: Fantastic furniture, was it?
1: No, they're in the flat pack.
2: I didn't get the table either. I went to Lounge Lovers.
3: Oh, yeah.
2: We love Lounge Lovers.
3: Oh, yes, we do.
2: All three of us. I love perusing Lounge Lovers.
1: Don't, because I've got a couch. I hate it and I like yours. You know that, so stop bringing it up.
3: Hey, good morning, Cartier.
5: Hi, how are you guys?
3: We're good. Excellent. How were your school holidays?
5: Oh, yeah, could have been better, but he's all good now.
2: Uh-oh, what happened?
3: Low point.
5: So my son, Marcus, my middle child,
3: Hang on.
2: You're a middle child.
3: Do not sledge middle children. We can be good.
2: My fiancé is also a middle child.
1: There you go.
2: It's always a middle child.
5: And we do love Big Paul and we do love you, Clint. So
3: thank
5: I
3: you.
5: Take that
3: Thanks,
5: back.
3: Cartier.
2: We love Big Paul.
5: So he was at my parents' house and he had bought a bottle of cologne and he was running to show his older brother, Zane. But he fumbled on the step and he landed on the bottom of it and there was a metal frame there and... Yeah, so my husband Tony called me up and was like, you need to take Marcus to the hospital.
2: Did it smash in his face?
1: How bad?
5: The bottle of cologne was fine.
3: Oh, thank goodness.
5: And that was he smelled great after that. We went to the hospital and, yeah, we left the hospital with a bruised kidney.
2: Oh, that sounds painful. Oh, dear. How old's Marcus?
5: Marcus is 11.
2: And he's wearing cologne. Yeah. I mean,
1: what's the 1 million
2: they're really
1: bottle?
2: Just trying to impress people.
1: Yeah.
2: What cologne was it? Like,
1: 1 million.
5: What cologne was
1: Dolce
5: it,
1: and Gabbana?
5: Azaria Most Wanted.
2: Oh, Most Wanted.
1: He's probably more fancy than me.
2: It's like it's the Guy Sebastian or the David Beckham or something for sure.
0: Belinda, low point on the school holidays. What do you got for us?
6: Hi, guys. My low point was spending 6 hours in emergency to find out that my son was just constipated.
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8: 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Macquarie Park, we've got emergency roadworks westbound on Epping Road and Herring Road. That's closing two lanes. Silverwater, a burst water main lingering northbound on Silverwater Road at Derby Street. Wiseman's Ferry, the large ferry is out of service, so the smaller ferry is operating at a reduced capacity. Mascot, looking good on your approach to domestic airport terminal on Joyce Drive and Qantas Drive. 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It's partly cloudy today, tops of 19 degrees in the city and our west. Right now it's 13 degrees on Sydney's Nova 96.9. 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